0: Right, for the 12 in radio, the Kera Bero, Hokarti, Comchawa, Pau, Yachel, make the communion of Tintiario, Tintin and the Power Board with Maboro, Mora, Liverio, Kipari, we are beach, low in radio, and Yagasule, Hing, Rio, DJ, for Beriki, Lutit Paraban Studio, Ma Berke Pastor Francis, Kachelki, Pastor Bosco, Kado Ben, will be Kupeke, Apostle Wayne, or Tiki Chaman, Ajol, Timothy Studio.
1: Thank you so much, Mr. Kasule,
2: for
1: welcoming us. We are so grateful for what the Lord God is doing. We are very sure that this is a beautiful morning. And it is the day, and it is a day that the Lord God has made. We are starting a little bit late by 7 minutes, but nevertheless, we will try with all our level best, and God will do something wonder today. Praise the Lord.
2: Amen.
1: I'm by the name of Waoraj Francis. I have my brother Bosco. And very soon, we'll be receiving or welcoming a friend, a mentor, and a humble servant of God. That is none other than Apostle Wayne. He will be able to teach us to continue with what he started last week. That is about understanding the last days. So, very soon, we are going to receive him. But before that, allow me to pray as we begin this morning devotion. Pray.

0: The Lord.
1: Amen.
0: Let's humble ourselves as we pray. Father, in the mighty name of Jesus, we want to say thank you. We thank you, Father, for this beautiful morning. We thank you, Father, for the gift of life. We thank you, Father, for the breath that you have given, Father, unto us. As we embrace this new day, Father, we call upon your presence. We call upon your angels. May your Father come and dwell amid us. As your word says, that where two or three people gather, you shall be amid them. We still trust in your plan, because I know that you have a purpose for each one of us. It is upon us just to trust in you, and all shall be well. I pray for all the listeners. Across northern part of Uganda. Lord, may you give us wisdom. Give us wisdom, Father, to understand your words. Give us wisdom, Father, to internalize and put them into practice. I pray also for the servant who is going to minister this morning. Lord, may you use him in a more amazing way. This stand is no longer a barrier. We are able to get blessing through him, though he is in a distance. May your Father continue using him. Give him more wisdom. Amen.
1: Amen.
2: Amen. And then, Lord, you ready? Get me kupaki Apostle Wayne. Get me no for me okay kare kere. You di kumatin Lord, ready? Kare ki kare. Okay. What you can get me kupaki Apostle Wayne.
3: Good morning.
2: Morning to you, Apostle Wayne.
3: Good morning, my Acholi brothers and sisters.
0: Omegena, kelo megena, mauti lo bacholi kany woncho nining.
3: This is Wayne Osmus from Houston, Texas, America.
0: And kelweni Wayne, and our key America, kama kelweni Texas.
3: We've been talking the last 3 weeks about understanding the last days. And today, the fourth week, we're going to talk about hope, readiness, and response.
0: Beratera, kedon kimo wa dok kere ke nen gimo utime kuwa.
3: How the believers should live today in light of Christ's return.
0: Shidong fonywa tin wie madon wadene wan machalu ye waramo kuo kineng din kuno wa nyuru ni Yesu Kristo teka duba de dene.
3: Week one, we talked about the spiritual and moral landscape.
0: Wandong wabe logo matut ikom kiet me chuin kedong a kiet mano jimi nen kere.
3: Week two, we talked about the world stage and deception.
0: Chabiet Mario, wano logo ni lobo monodong volamati yen nen nining.
3: Week three, we talked about hope, readiness, and restoration. And again, today, week four, we're going to talk about hope, readiness, and response. What's the ultimate goal?
0: Dong gin ma watika idie mo ne ene gin ango nyo mire me fony wane weng tining o.
3: Bible prophecy is not given merely to satisfy curiosity.
0: Enong tika wache walo katini nebi weng makimiyo igina choya peti me me chupo mire wama chao dana.
3: Bible prophecy is intended to transform how we live.
0: And what did the baby wing make mean about Tierney Omir? What lock came a child and then a kid more walk?
3: For For believers, the future may seem uncertain. For believers, the future is filled with hope. Christ's return is not something to fear.
0: Amen. Which you come along, do you put Christ on the bar, petty mama, or one of the Lord? Yeah.
3: It is something to anticipate.
0: Amen. Which you did do you put Christ on the bar, petty mama, one when we lego dawa gorma.
3: The end of this age is the beginning of eternity with Christ.
0: Amen. Which you will never karma don't go away, little bit. Don't be gear, eh, karma, quoa yape gere, quoma la benara, cono, a beru, cachel, Cristo Yesu.
3: The certainty of Christ's return.
0: And don't take a watch one day, he come Laura Daiko, Mawango, Laura Daman, and come along with Cristo Canning or one more dubu.
3: Is it? 2 Peter 3:10 says,
0: Wanani Bupa Peter Mario, Chua na ducking a pa, ma why you come a link, kid man?
3: That the day of the Lord will come like a thief.
0: I wish you wouldn't tell me what can and be do a bit to which I look well.
3: And then the heavens will vanish, pass away with a thunderous crash. And the material elements of the universe will be dissolved.
0: Jimmy, do you remember? Ilobokan komotakong on a bidwen wang?
3: With fire.
0: Bidwen wang ku no mat. And a wang yo quick with you.
3: And the earth and the works that are upon it will be burned up.
0: I mean, I want you one, Lobo, don't teach. Do you my year? Give my can my year be wang? Ruin your quick with you.
3: This is the question.
0: Second Peter 3:11.
3: Since all these things are thus in the process of being dissolved, what kind of person ought each of you to be in the meanwhile? In consecrated and holy behavior and godly qualities.
0: Mano dong in ki wiri ma be dong kule ti ma be ikwa kwa ma chil ke kwa paluba.
3: The question is not,
0: la pen don peramo berukin man.
3: When exactly will Christ return?
0: La pen don pe berani ni o me come ci di ma Cristo budu kere.
3: What date should we predict?
0: Ni o me ni o dua di me du ma di ma wando mi ro bere.
3: The question is,
0: la pen don tie ni.
3: How should we live today? What is our future hope? In 2 Peter 3:13 it says, but we look for a new heavens and a new earth. According to his promise, in which righteousness dwells. This is the resurrection promise. In 1 Thessalonians 4:16-17,
0: it says,
3: for the Lord himself will descend from heaven with a loud cry of summons. with the shout of an archangel.
0: Kuno malaika gitang.
3: And with the blast of a trumpet of God. And those who have departed this life in Christ will rise first. Then we, the living ones who remain, shall simultaneously be caught up along with the resurrected dead in the clouds to meet the Lord in the air. And so always through the eternity of eternities, we shall be with the Lord. I want to stop here for a moment and remind you that we are not only in the last days, we are in the last hour. Jesus could come before I finish talking. This is our comfort.
0: First Thessalonians 4:18
3: says, therefore comfort and encourage one another with these words. Are we living in the light? A ready Christian.
0: One more, no matter how Christian, magetia tera wacha mo eken what
3: walks in repentance.
0: One more, watika what ilingot
3: lives transparently before God.
0: One more, watika kuwa malenda inyim luba
3: keeps short accounts with God.
0: Waguwa mo wabiru mo choke luba
3: deal. Deals quickly with sin.
0: One more cannon battle to me what you can battle your yard.
3: Are we living in daily readiness?
0: And up in the one more what you got warm and what you had there you could do.
3: 1 John 1:9 says,
0: Nagama and Vupa John Machel, you are not chilling up and when, why you name?
3: If we freely admit that we have sinned and confess our sins, he is faithful and just, true to his own nature and promises, and will forgive our sins. Understanding urgency without panic. Urgency is biblical. Panic is not. We should maximize our time, our talents, our resources, our opportunities, and this should be our kingdom priorities. Am I investing in eternal things? Am Am I serving others? Am I sharing Christ? Am I preparing future generations? Community matters. Hebrews 10:25
0: says,
3: not forsaking or neglecting to assemble together, as believers, as is the habit of some people. Why is fellowship important? Isolation weakens faith. Community strengthens faith. Accountability protects believers. Encouragement helps us persevere. Our prayer is a weapon. Philippians 4:6-7
0: says,
3: do not fret or have any anxiety about anything. But in every circumstance and everything, by prayer and petition, definite request, with thanksgiving, continue to make your wants known to God. I want to stop here again for a minute. God knows what we need. God knows what we want. So why pray? It's a relationship. It's like talking to our wife or husband. Spending time with our family. God's presence and God's peace shall be yours. Daily prayer produces
0: peace.
3: Wisdom. Discernment. Courage. Strength. The last days teach us. Stay spiritually alert. Remain grounded in Scripture. Avoid deception. Share the gospel. Live with hope. And be ready for Christ's return. And a final blessing. Titus 2:13
0: says,
3: awaiting and looking for the fulfillment the realization of our blessed hope. Even the glorious appearing of our great God and Savior, Jesus Christ. Father, strengthen your Acholi people. Protect them from fear and deception. Fill them with hope and courage. And faith. Help them to live ready. Serve faithfully. And shine brightly until Jesus comes. In his mighty name,
0: amen.
3: In closing, coming back to Jesus is not about condemnation. It's about restoration. No matter how far you've wandered,

0: sin separates us from God. Good work alone cannot save us. For every heart longs for peace. Forgiveness and purpose. Romans 6:23
1: says,
0: for the wages of sin is death. But the free gift of God is eternal life. In Jesus Christ our Lord. There is freedom from guilt and shame.
1: Amina wotu woni tip watia gonya kunoki gonya wa okay kombal kele which one?
0: Because salvation is available for everyone.
1: Bianane nilare tie open up tie open one when kachira chel.
0: No one else can make this decision for you.
1: I watch it in me petting our mama mokotampi wu.
0: Today is the day of salvation. You may not have another day. In Hebrews 9:22 it says, and according to the law, almost all things are purified with blood. And without shedding of blood, there is no remission. Every sin you've committed has a penalty attached. The penalty is separation from God. We all need to repent and confess our sins of the
1: past.
0: If you are listening today and do not know Jesus Christ personally, God loves you. Christ died for your sins. He rose from the dead. He offers forgiveness and eternal life. In Romans 10:9 it says, because if you acknowledge and confess with your lips that Jesus is Lord, and in your heart believe that God raised him from the dead, you will be saved. Pray after me. Lord Jesus, I come to you today. I admit my need for your forgiveness. I believe you died for my sins and rose again. I place my trust in you as my Lord and Savior. Fill me with your spirit. Help me follow you all the days of my life.
1: Amen.
0: Amen.

0: Father,
1: Abba,
0: I ask you to accept the death and blood of Jesus on the cross. As full ransom payment for my sins. I now surrender my life to Jesus as Savior and Lord. Lord Jesus, come into my heart and live in me now. I receive you as my personal Lord and Savior.
1: Amen. Amen.
0: As soon as you can, you need to be water baptized by immersion. Get plugged into a Bible-believing church. Because Satan will try to pull you back into his kingdom. This is very important. Pray daily and start reading your Bible. Again, amen.
1: Amen.
2: Thank you, Apostle. 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
0: Okay.
2: Okay, you stay online. All right, and then Lewin Radio, we are going to be in not a biro, a biro, a biro. I'm going to chill and when I be chill, be beach in not a real not not. I'm going to beach a bit a boro, a bit a boro. What did you get? Apostle Wayne, ki UK is to do what he Pastor Francis, Kachelke Pastor Bosco. Wanong chimki botin pequach me lega, man of be Apostle Wayne, or ki yamo, Lewin Radio. 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
1: I'm going to go to the hospital. All right.
0: Tim Ketma, Michael, Tim Kere, Mano, Won Comachel, Matikatello, Luakmati, Hilakang, Nong Chimki Bo Thomas, Ki Kirombe. What Julie Thomas? Amen. The foy Ben, what Julie?
2: I've been a fall, where we take Julie. In America. For your former banner, they'll go down over wine. So I'm going to buy me. Like the down away, my take out, check for my tax. Then paging down.
0: All right. For the 12 Thomas.
2: For
0: Metigum Bene. All right. We have another chimki about Dennis Key Water. Dennis. What? For another now. Yes. Can you go on to ping my number? Do I made my tira tira? Okay, don't tell my bear. Tell my bear.
3: Yes.
0: Okay.
3: Yes,
0: Okay, I'm going to Pastor Francis going to talk about it.
2: Okay.
0: All right.
2: Then,
0: okay. Meno Dennis Kiwata. Now, Apostle Wayne, let me take you to Pastor Francis Odata, if you could now interpret or explain what people were saying, then you pray at once.
4: Okay.
0: Francis, you're welcome.
5: Yes, hello.
4: Hello.
5: Yes, we are three people who called in, but basically, it's more of appreciating you for the great work that you are doing and giving in yourself and allowing God to use you to cause transformation across northern Uganda. Dennis called and he requested us that we should pray for children that would begin doing their final assessment in various schools across Uganda. We need to pray for them so that God can give them wisdom. And he also appreciated you so much for the gift of book that through me I translated, and the book is really helping him. Then also Thomas called and only give his appreciation. He said he's so grateful for your message and it is really helping him, and he believes that following the series of teaching that you're giving us, his life will never remain the same. Then also Michael called and he only appreciated you for the great work and for your message that you've been delivering for the last 3 weeks. It is really helping him. So I think you will make a general prayer. Yeah.
4: Lord, we just thank you for this time we have today.
5: Aba wando ngofui pekare ma wano beru keretine.
4: And Lord, I'm humbled by the way you're using me with the Acholi people.
5: Aba anda tikim ati madamole. Pekir ma intika tikera me konyo jo magiti Acholi kan.
4: And I thank you for the opportunity each Tuesday morning to speak.
5: Aba da fui pete karba ini mina ichi ario duchu udiko me loke joni.
4: To allow your Holy Spirit to speak through me to the needs of your people.
5: Neni nde ye ni woke chin maleng ni umira loke joni.
4: I'm grateful for all the kind words that the people have spoken this morning.
5: Atiki foch daga foe pechawa kedong pejo duchu mago unyo lokwa iyo dikuman.
4: I pray as the children go through their finals.
5: Alego dong neke den lutin ang gibi cha kumage.
4: That you give each one of them wisdom.
5: Alego ni mi giriago.
4: And strength. To complete this season. I pray for all the people that are listening. For healing. Prosperity. And not only for them, but for those around them. And their communities. I pray for all the marriages. That you protect them. That you draw them closer to you. That you draw them closer to each other. That you help them to raise their children. To follow Jesus. To know him. And I pray for all the families that may have a rebellious child.
6: Mano gitikilo tino guag mano achien mono tita jemo dang no ding.
4: That you give them wisdom.
6: Aliga badlo tino makin mano yechi min gireo.
4: And strength.
6: Min gireo dang min gitkaro bana.
4: And that you stretch your arm forth.
6: Wek in dong bene good gi. Kichi.
4: And drive Satan out of their life.
6: Chide wek bal duchu a wakoke kom kuoge.
4: We pray all this in Jesus' name.
6: Walego man weng in Jesus Christo. Amen. Thank you so much, Apostle Wayne, for your time.
4: Thank you. You have a good day.
6: Good day too.
4: Thank you.
6: Yes.

0: Right, and then we have a duck chain when it kept me. Lord. Okay, a duck chain bought a studio. Can't when it kept me, Lord. But Julie, Pastor Bosco, you're welcome.
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1: lekin le ye maga maga skills institute kafunye me no baga chich kika no baga chich me funye
2: especially affect children.
3: Also in the newsroom with me, Janet Jaleel, President Trump's son-in-law fails to persuade Israel's prime minister to drop his opposition to the US-backed Gaza peace plan as one Israeli minister calls for more Gazans to be killed.
4: Taking down 30 to 40 every night, not just those who pose an immediate threat. There are people there who are not worthy of life. They shouldn't live. They are not even people.
3: FIFA sacks its chief operating officer for criticizing its president, Gianni Infantino, and how the success of Italian athletes with African heritage could help combat racism. That's after this bulletin.
5: BBC News with Jason Kay. World football's governing body, FIFA, has sacked its chief operating officer, who was one of the strongest critics of the organization's president, Gianni Infantino. Last month, Kevin Lamour said that plans to sell parts of the World Cup and other tournaments to private investors deceived staff. Dale Johnson reports.
6: This is significant because Lamour spoke out from within world football's governing body. Lamour held a senior position as FIFA's chief operating officer and had a place on the management board. But when news of Infantino's sell-off emerged, Lamour said it was the project of one person and that FIFA's own administration was deceived about the now-abandoned plan. So Infantino has acted and removed one of his fiercest critics from within the organisation.
5: Zambia's Electoral Commission says President Hakainde Hichilema has won a second term, securing 60% of the vote in last week's election. His victory was widely expected. International observers have said the vote was marred by intimidation and abductions. On Friday, the count was suspended for several hours after reports of violence against polling staff and the alleged theft of ballot papers. The main opposition candidate has dismissed government accusations that he was plotting an insurrection. Brazil's president has welcomed the discovery of a large oil reserve near the Amazon coast, despite opposition to drilling in the area from environmentalists. Brazil's state-owned energy company Petrobras announced it had detected the reserves off the coast of Amapá state last week. Luiz Inácio Lula da Silva described the find as a passport to the future, but insisted he was still committed to eventually phasing out fossil fuels.
7: This is what national sovereignty means. A country with oil of this quality isn't going to let anyone meddle with it. This can be called a passport to this country's future. And when I say passport, I'm not giving up on my fight so that one day we won't need to use fossil fuels, because this country will continue to be the leader in biofuel innovation.
5: The prosecution in the case of the only man charged in the killing of the American rapper Tupac Shakur 30 years ago says he handed the murder weapon to the actual killer. The prosecutor said it was part of a feud between rival gangs. Our correspondent Shaima Khalil is at the court in Las Vegas.
8: One line that really stood out as the prosecutor addressed the jury is when he said, "You will learn from Keefe D himself," because much of the evidence against Davis comes from his own words. In his memoir, he describes being inside the white Cadillac and passing on the gun to someone in the back seat. His defense says this account was fiction, details that are embellished to sell books. Davis's lawyer also called the decades-long investigation sloppy and incomplete.
5: World News from the BBC. Scientists have warned that the impact of rising global temperatures on the health of older people has been significantly underestimated. Researchers at Stanford University in the US say that previous studies have focused on younger people. Ella Bicknell reports.
9: The study looked into how different age groups would cope with extreme heat by the year 2100 under different levels of global warming. It found earlier research overlooked that older adults are more vulnerable because they produce less sweat, have weaker hearts, and are more likely to have underlying medical conditions. Researchers also warned highly populated countries with high levels of poverty were most at risk, with India, Pakistan, Bangladesh, and Niger identified as particularly vulnerable. They said that extreme heat and an aging global population could create new humanitarian challenges and drive migration across borders.
5: The deputy head of Ukraine's military intelligence service has warned that he expects the coming winter months to be harder for civilians than last year. Vadim Skibitsky told the BBC that Kyiv needed more air defences. He also said Ukraine's long-range strikes inside Russia will continue, including against sites belonging to the online retailer Wildberries. A court in New York has postponed the state trial on murder charges of Luigi Mangione, who last week admitted in a federal court to killing the health insurance executive Brian Thompson. The court asked state prosecutors to respond to Mr. Mangione's lawyers' arguments that he shouldn't be tried twice for the same offence. The Paramount Film Studio has asked a court to order US states, which are trying to stop it merging with Warner Brothers, to pay a bond of nearly $2 billion. Paramount says its deal with Warner obliges it to pay $7 million a day if agreement isn't closed by the end of September, but the legal challenge to the merger isn't due to begin until next March. World News from the BBC.
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0: Joke no penny mokenini.
3: Aye, yeah,
0: yo. A for the only group kid can. Hello, speak FM.
4: Yes,
0: a boy, Johnny.
4: I'm
0: I take a look and I get
4: quenny.
0: A Canada computer master.
4: Conspiracy master.
0: Oh, conspiracy master, Jalwe. You're a conspiring fool.
4: You're a man. Chala got the Dujo Matan and one in the 12 meter with the ticket and they don't want my patient. Why
0: don't you and Taylor and come over and prepare me?
4: Yeah,
0: come look and
4: know.
0: Okay, what's the pay? A dolly can. Hello? Hello, boy. You're going to one, but we're all down dark and they're looking at joy. I'll take a time, will you?
5: I'm going to go to the house. Yeah,
0: so I'm a time. Penen. Well, what's the pere? Ziggy that deck my petty cany. We are chakima, keeping you walk, Benama, Giraduchan and Cacan. We may pull a petty cany, wanted to speak FM. 12 Mapegek, one side Macabriana, a force techno miles, a mono remix version of Jim Mamid, but I get my acunino. Wait a minute, one speak FM, 12 Mapegek.

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3: Well, a very good morning. Welcome to our paper review this morning. Let's start with the Daily Monitor. And of course, in the Daily Monitor this morning, the Parliamentary Committee on Commissions, Statutory Authorities and State Enterprises, COSASE, has summoned the former accounting officer of the Ugandan Human Rights Commission to explain the expenditure of more than 70 million shillings that was allegedly diverted to purchase furniture without a proper authorization and approval. The expenditure was flagged by the Auditor General's prompting the committee to demand accountability from the commission over how the public funds was utilized. Okay. And Uganda Revenue Authority, detectives from the Uganda Revenue Authority Internal Investigative Wing have arrested a senior manager caught red-handed receiving $60,000, approximately 220 million shillings bribe at a restaurant in Kampala, officials revealed on Monday. Geoffrey Sozi, the URM manager for external operations in the Customs Department, was apprehended last Thursday following a sting operation. URM officials alleged that he solicited the money from an investor to suppress an ongoing tax audit into the taxpayers' firm. Okay? And still, the Buganda Road Magistrate, Chief Magistrate Court has granted bail to a 35-year-old TikToker accused of falsely claiming that he and others had stolen 7 billion shillings from the aide of the office of the national chairman, ONC Adija Namialo Uzize. Okay? And still, a 76-year-old traditional healer in Tororo District has reportedly abandoned his shrines and embraced Christianity following what he described as a divine encounter. Joseph Opendi, a resident of Poloto B village in Mogole Sub-County, says he spent more than 4 decades practicing traditional healing and ancestral rituals. He was regarded by some members of the community as a powerful spiritual practitioner. And the scheduled marathon trial of the suspect in the Chiboga prison murders earlier set for Monday yesterday had been pushed to another date due to lack of funds. Judiciary's Public Relations Officer, His Worship Jamire James Eremia Mawanda, confirmed the adjournment on Monday yesterday. And police in Nyendo, a Masaka city suburb, are holding a man who has been posing as a Catholic priest, performing services and soliciting donations. Vianney Kagundu ran out of luck after he allegedly scammed Emily Bagisa 84 of a Samsung phone estimated to be 550,000 shillings, a laptop estimated to be 1.5 million shillings, and cash and other items after deceiving her that he was pursuing his priesthood career. And in the Daily Monitor, the Buganda Road Chief Magistrate Court has granted bail to 8 medical

0: ahead of the official August 21st closing date due to lack of essential requirements, including funds to pay staff who are not on the government payroll and provide meals for students in boarding section. And two notorious criminal behind the brutal murder of a Kampala border border rider that shocked the nation in 2019 have been sentenced to 80 years in prison, adding to an existing 70 years jail term that they are already serving. Aloysius Tamale, alias Young Mulu, and John Bosco Mogisha, alias Kayura, will effectively suffer 33 years and one day after High Court Judge Alex Ajiji deducted the period spent on remand. And still, employees in Budaka District are facing growing financial difficulties following delays in the payment of their July salaries, with some workers reportedly struggling to meet basic household needs and other financial obligations. And a candidate at Islat of joining the army vanished in the blink of an eye after he was apprehended on allegation of defilement shortly during the physical screening exercise. The 20-year-old resident of Agali Village, Akware Parish, Adwale Sub-County in Otuka District, who had been successfully shortlisted on Monday morning, reported to the Uganda People's Defense Forces Recruitment Center, but was apprehended by the authorities after claiming after an alleged defilement case against him. Principal Judge Jane Francis Abodo has urged the business community to embrace mediation in resolving their multi-million shilling disputes before the court of law instead of going for full litigation. And finally, at least 150 Sudanese nationals have been voluntarily repatriated from Uganda to Sudan as the security situation in their home country improves, with more than 1,000 targeted to return in a continuous exercise. In the new vision this morning as well, UPF recruitment team hands over defilement suspect to authorities in Lira. And of course, compensation delay affects a 94 billion Mutangalo Road. And Masindi School alcohol ordinance stalls amid implementation challenges. And 30 youth failed UPDF recruitment test in Oima City. And that is what I can give you from the English version. I'll be coming back with the new version. 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
1: I'm not telling you,
2: I'm not telling you, I'm not telling you, I'm not telling you, I'm not telling you, I'm not telling you, I'm not telling you, I'm not telling you, I'm not telling you, I'm not telling you, I'm not telling you, I'm not telling you, I'm not telling you, I'm not telling you, I'm not telling you, I'm not telling you, I'm not telling you, I'm not telling you, I'm not telling you, I'm not telling you, I'm not telling you, I'm not telling you, I'm not telling you, I'm not telling you, I'm not telling you, I'm not telling you, I'm not telling you, I'm not telling you, I'm not telling you, I'm not telling you, I'm not telling you, I'm not telling you, I'm not telling you, I'm not telling you, I'm not telling you, I'm not telling you, I'm not telling you, I'm not telling you, I'm not telling 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

0: 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Can you know, look, Pap Minister Bala Mawani, Peki Chul, to cool fees, make any to good Pagamente, where a Chani, Log Dong Tony, and a chin cap, Penny Paul School of Paul, Merulo schools in the Peru Chil Medway, any only good or John Penny can make work around a paper, and a paper, the Penny Chulu, can very Peki Chul, so you know, Paul School, Steam and only Moro Chali, Kinte Magati Funga. Of course, you take a martin and no. Kitung Chelbene in only Jomano again, keep record given neck, good neck. Many come in a cobalabora, a woman of a barber campana chill. 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Now we know don't kitchen Kiburgi, which may pay to be the footy Motapiera Bor, Kuru, okay? Kawi pony, Kitcher, no game going. Again, good champion, okay, meaning Pierre Bear, and okay, married with Pierre Borg, who believed you were Pierre Borg, Pinacola, but my little papa watching. But give me a bit of which you offering and give me a bit of which be market a deck at deck, okay? Come here, Polly, and when they need you, nobody demand the car money, so we better with you, market Pierre, deck, be a deck, the bonketta, umuching one, we can make it. And no, can you put that at this with the Pagaman Macuma Pool, which are no bear peg, no way, Charlie Ping, right, Danda, Nama, Mapelitem, Minipo Daka district, the car, Machalcoman, and no, Kirung Tung Chilbenoni, and I Quan Vernian. 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
0: When I look at the community, a supply chain sustainability analyst, Unilever Uganda, actually supply chain sustainability analyst, Borgim, Ekarema Chairman, Karuminoni, a senior developer, Midman Frontier Foundry. 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
0: 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Martin, menu Easter Churi Eno. Can over any chamber pedaka de cartepo which way teaching Matadim Chirin, my bear 12 but Paul, who ping up a Saint Pierre. I personally can, by the way, the Chinconi ping will get Papuachin. It won't do pink or bungiru, but poet chamber drum trial, chamber at least minimum chat on the chair, from a near pitch of a chain more correct womb, many kid come no more, but they get a gago chinkarbo get a part of the capier on the chill, when a polo chow ya part of the capier, a bit of when met you, Tiano Eno Quare Quare. A long supplement to Mangit, the distance of the Paramount Kenu, Elira Ture, Amurda, Uyam, Quania, Kachiki Dolo, which among it, Yakan, or the Chamber, if you don't know Corpuchi, but Pedro Trent, 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
3: Biruka winyo weather update. 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Speak farmer. Duon mapegig.
0: Well, I do put in the chamber, and I'm going to be able to make a do, of course, a key. You make a can, menu chame tarap, you may man, can make a team. You can a good rock chawa check in which man speak FM, drone my pegic, what can pass speak by the way. Cowdy one and Moker can, man, you can speak FM, drone my pegic, make a bora bora canyon. One win a Mars, a pick, my pedong dare, okay? We all love speak FM 11 manamal, Menekin Matier, of course, you do come at in. 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
1: Bere loga ngea manyang pichawani ki piara bo ya pumentona beach speak farmer te iri pi loga ngea mukene dabe ichawa mukene. 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

0: when Papi is declaring on the winner, which I'm going to bring over a meal in there to the boy, bring over a bribing down, bring over a board down, bring over a year later. But you can
1: see what you need to hear on the podcast. Speak for now. One more picket. 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
3: 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If you need to do it,
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You do coach on Duju in mid morning, of course, afternoon. 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Ali Mirio, Mirio, Mirio, a com, a chill, but of course, catch up a 2 and 10 kitchen. 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rio matika. You may check out Chenga Kany. I'm your reporting, Waneno. Ya Ginaguru Kumduak, Iman Chamari Stress Factors, Loving Radio. 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
0: Okay. 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
1: 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name it take a point programs are bought a big take home. 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Can you know it can Jim McCrame no name? 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So campaign, check it within the borrow at in the apart beach, no campaign there were in him, Melpichu Vuma, General Majesale Wero, yeah, Germany West constituency. And no, he carried my chalcoman, American Matisse. So, no, the car again, even an o'clock, what poor Kirby Gumakar, Kirkin, Pinga put up a Ruben Gilok combined election in Jim Bokane, Mabi Pina Fati, he carried my chalcoman. So, American Matie, and then a report by Kerbin Molin, Lutit Pagaman, and me a Chilkapa Kuru, Mamurachani, Loma Kwaniki, to don't take a warning, Molubaki, crackdown, Pabalam, Korki Kore. 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
2: I am a Bango, a Meru, no gong, only you can't be Moma now. I think that Latin or more Macquan will be community politics. Yes, you know, in the first term, TJ Mukana Manogi demanded we admission, including the money for overall. They demanded money for overall, but then they didn't, and those categories of fees, they paid somewhere. But then when we are paying fees, they added that amount on the outstanding balance.
1: Hmm.
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1: Hmm.
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0: Bank's ATM. 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Speak Farmer. La Kelia Ye, Magamaga Skills Institute. Kaponye Menongo Barachi, Tika Nongo Barachi, Mukonye.
1: It's a big day for the people of Uganda, but I'm taking the lead in making that statement.
2: Somebody is sending money, and this program is demand-driven, and people are now fearing to get this money.
3: We don't have any clear data on disability. This makes planning very, very difficult. And normally we have been working on this one.
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0: Four security agencies to compete in Interforces Games in Gulu, absent health workers accused of hiring volunteers in Namisindwa, and Democratic Republic of Congo Ebola outbreak deadliest ever with one death every 30 minutes. I am Agwenglis with the latest news. Four Ugandan security agencies will compete in the 18th Inter-Forces Games and Shooting Championship in Gulu City as the security institutions seek to strengthen cooperation and operational readiness through sport. The games will run from August 22nd to September 5th, 2026, bringing together teams from the Uganda People's Defense Forces, UPDF, Uganda Police Force, Uganda Prison Service, and Uganda Wildlife Authority. The UPDF will host this year's edition under the theme Building Synergy Through Sports. According to the Minister of Defense and Veterans Affairs, the competition is intended to promote physical fitness and discipline among security personnel, which are considered important to their operational effectiveness. The opening ceremony is scheduled for August 24th at St. Joseph's College, Layibi, in Gulu City, while the closing ceremony will be held at the same venue on September 4th. The 17th edition of the Interforces Games was hosted by the Uganda Police Force in November 2023. What was meant to be a peaceful journey of casual duty and family reconciliation turned into an unimaginable tragedy on Sunday evening when a father and his three sons drowned after their canoe capsized on Lake Kwania. The victims, all residents of Dyehold Village, Alapata Parish in Barra Sub-County, Dokolo District, have been identified as Richard Ogwang, 50 years old, the father, alongside his three sons, Kenneth Angulo, 26, Maxwell Opio, 23, and Gerard Udeng, 20. According to local reports, the family had traveled from Dokolo to Achulobo Village, Amia Beridugu Parish in Ibuje Sub-County, Apai District. Their mission was to follow up on their daughter, who had eloped with a man from the family of Gideo Kelo, and to peacefully finalize jewelry arrangements as required by Lao customs. After successfully engaging the groom's family and concluding the meetings on Sunday afternoon, the four men began their journey back across the lake. As they navigated the waters on a small wooden canoe, the weather dramatically turned. A violent storm occurred accompanied by heavy rain and lush powerful winds that overwhelmed the small vessel. The canoe capsized, plugging all occupants into the deep waters of Lake Kwania. While two passengers managed to survive the harrowing idle, the father and the three sons were trapped and drowned. From the national news, health workers in Namisindwa district have been accused of hiring volunteers to perform their duties while they remain away from their workstations, raising concerns over the quality and safety of health care in public facilities. The allegations were made by the State House Health Monitoring Unit following a 10-day monitoring exercise in the district, which found some health workers spending only a fraction of their scheduled work time at their duty stations. Dr. Elijah Semaganda, Assistant Director at the State House Health Monitoring Unit, said some facility in charges had worked for only a few days each month, while others had reportedly been absent for prolonged periods. Some of them in a period of 6 months have worked for a period of 1 week. Several facility in charges work on average 4 days a whole month, Semaganda saying. The monitoring team, comprising medical doctors, pharmacists, financial auditors, and monitoring and evaluation officers, visited several health facilities after receiving complaints through the health monitoring dashboard about poor delivery of basic health services in the district. You're still listening to the latest news from 89.5 Speak FM, Voices Unlimited. From the African news, the Ebola outbreak in the Democratic Republic of Congo is the deadliest ever. New data shows with one person dying from the virus every 30 minutes. Government figures released on Monday show 2,325 deaths from almost 5,000 confirmed cases. The death toll exceeds that of 2018 to 2020 outbreak in North Kivu that killed close to 2,300 people out of more than 3,300 confirmed cases. Despite ongoing efforts to trace people potentially exposed to Ebola, health workers are failing to keep pace with the virus. Up to 70% of new cases are being detected among people not only being monitored as contacts. The gap means that those patients may have already exposed others to the disease. On Friday, the United Nations announced an additional $30 million in emergency funding to help tackle the outbreak. From the international news, the Prime Minister Andy Burnham exchanged messages with a person posing as the chief of staff to U.S. President Donald Trump. Downing Street has declined to comment on the security breach first reported by Politico. Politico reported that officials said that Burnham communicated with the person claiming to be Susie Wells before becoming suspicious that the contact was illegitimate and claimed by a few messages were exchanged. A government spokesperson said they do not comment on national security matters. It is understood the communication between Burnham and the person posing as Wales was in the form of messages and there was no conversation between the two.

A fire safety innovation developed by Chambogo University graduate Timothy Obo has received legal protection from the Uganda Registration Services Bureau, marking a major step for a project that began as a university engineering idea. Uganda Registration Services Bureau granted Obo and Chambogo University a utility model certificate for an automated cooking gas fire suppression system, an invention designed to detect and respond to fires involving liquefied petroleum gas, commonly known as cooking gas. The registration gives the inventors inventors intellectual property protection over the utility model, creating a legal foundation for further development and possible commercialization. The system combines the fire detection, automatic response, and remote monitoring. It uses infrared flame sensors to detect radiation associated with the fire, after which a microcontroller processes the signal and activates mechanisms designed to suppress or control the flames. The technology was developed against the backdrop of risk associated with the cooking gas, whose leaks and accidental ignition can result in rapidly spreading fires.

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0: Akasongola. No, my Minister Wayo near Capital Nakasongola is central. All of my chairs. No, Mario, why in Kampala, Pongo? Atamuni, you know, look me come, can tell me centrally, but right. But Kaki Penny Kinikin, in the Kasongola, taking law. We are coming to the capital city, manually it will attract population. Now, Pujero Kunuma Paul, no make Nakasongola, we are going to. JBK Penny Momarino, we are going to make Nakasongola, and can join in the back. Make it away, don't get cop capital city to Chatoko, Kianging, the cop capital city, but I look on overkill the KPHR, where Kit Capetto will mom deport you. You are pitching or mom, a commander, why they get in on Wapa Kikam barracks for more military industries here. Commander pitching on mom of Patrick Elvin, that make a month Nakasongola district headquarters here. Tiri. See, I don't know now. They play any more mountains. We are going to do a couple of Uganda or Bale Matek. Down when they are going to see open a champ. So, may I tell you, you know, we don't want to be able to go home at this matter. Okay, we don't want to report it. 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
1: Okay.
0: 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If you ever told that I go dry well. Manually, down mobility challenges my pole in Lock with me. Kaiko Perry, Kampala. 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May I dare better? Nakasongola, Petiki, Yells, Macharo Kampala, Makoya, Lock with Bukupi. Dika dumpi ki buku cerita ang maro, dumpo ke kaweng, naka sobo la di flat. Manyo di pay supporting, nokme sanitation, no bed, in terms of water supply. Lok muke ne, maana tamu ni mirki, ni matut ke kitiya nam loko. Centrality may not necessarily be the basis make up of a city. Ka in the name of Kampala, I am a mean of me in a bulk down. The karma America, who know the guinea bed, the capital city of Meggy. Oh no, dear Kabirumogo, Macharu, Maryland, in Oregon. Oregon, Maryland. Kino Niki Rip, and in the work now, open it. And to come in there with Fuku Yermo, come a PT. Dog now. Chickery, we know out in Washington, D.C., Washington, D.C., Pianiki Rebo.

0: Going to Washington, District of Columbia. District of Columbia, Benny, area in the Columbia. I'm here in the capital city, still in Washington, the first then president, Mano, the sitting president at that time. And I'll be in the enemy. Don't care if you're in the campaign, you're on the morning, Waro, Waimukono, Wakisuki, Ripu, Dakohong. One, Kiting means of agriculture can get good. Kiting congesting the ministries. Kikwanki from the capital city. Kiting in the 11 cities, Maki Kahogini. That way we will solve the issue of the Kampala don't think. And Kai in there, Momor. Kai, look, make up the capital city, Pearl Jacketing. I mean, up to the point, no, even made efforts. I mean, we can do it in Uganda out there, no, come back and look good when one is Kirian Dongo. If you are there, what bad thing is, area, I don't care. 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We know, come on, my light is chunk. Wrong way no bear. That was the motivation behind mental of the bear.
1: Okay. 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
2: Hello.
1: Afo choni. 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
1: 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Yes. Hello, speak FM.
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1: Taboy.
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1: 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Money came with you. 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
1: 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Some of the cities were constructed to avoid favoring a single dominant city or region. 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

0: Well, a medong better law in line met shim a medong better law in Uganda. 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

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Anyway, China Ben Porter, the Menabet Kilu Telaganaki Guru City Council. 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We kabira chile mano gen mar matak mano man speak FM tuan mapegek yupa mayabuena win radio.

0: Medical board of course, General Mega D when you Kampala, you decomatin, the Kawaka Pavia Dekum Chava, Dek Chama Gikim, you boy, keep your board, we're going to turn a bitch, speak for my drone, my pick, and no, where you go, we put Mahali Vario, Kia Bichella, beer, Kenyu, yeah, been a bitch, a beer, a borrow. 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He's a medical doctor, by the way, he can carry my chairman. Doctor, but did my way to the best doctor, you've been a he love United States of America. So get a mini Megadi and get a chon. Nienda Wayman Awini is a medical doctor, Chan, and in the open down the Chimatiki family, King of America, come at a two year and with you, Vugama Megan. Okay, better poor me, get a chon. I need me no, Megadi. Take class of TV, Lomoka and my part, Doctor, come and you on him. Made a bit like where, get away, like where, any. So, and Megadi, which are advancing, which are mere level quan, until, of course, Chan Mawaloni Megadi is a medical doctor. 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
1: What do you care? What do you want? What do you want? What do you want? What do you want? What do you want? What do you want? What do you want? What do you want? What do you want? What do you want? What do you want? What do you want? What do you want? What do you want? What do you want? What do you want? What do you want? What do you want? What do you want? What do you want? What do you want? What do you want? What do you want? What do you want? What do you want? What do you want? What do you want? What do you want? What do you want? What do you want? What do you want? What do you want? What do you want? What do you want? What do you want? What do you want? What do you want? What do you want? What do you want? What do you want? What do you want? What do you want? What do you want? What do you want? What do you want? What do you want? What do you want? What do you want? What do you want? What do you want? What do you want? What do you want? What do you want? What do you want? What do you want? What do you want? What do you want? What do you want? What do you want? What do you want? What do you want? What do you want? What do you want? What do you want? What do you want? What do you want? What do you want? What do you want? What do you want? What do you want? What do you want? What do you want? What do you want? What do you want? What do you want

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No, call map, peonen, and to karma, John Terry. No map to Romodin, give me to go to. 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

0: 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So, Lomekuo, Ninti Maraj, my palare. Uganda Registration Service Bureau, man malu bagi report makati. 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It degraded a bit, but I have very worried about it. But you talking about joining Twenty Tech? But go bit more. Money can pay any kind of money. Dig material. We are pulling now. Can you buy any more? We go talking about Bolivia. And I tell you to pay any more Bolivia material. Right now, we. Because now we are running any. Can you buy Bolivia? And I dig. We are correct. 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Okay. Anyway, I do kuchana kanya, amini mengenji kena mati, man speak FM, duwan mapagik, yup man mayabwe, yup deko macheng, ario matin, lawin radio.
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1: 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It is a team school money camp. I like a minimum foundation body. Why FC, Bang of Pinta, Bagadu, Boroni, one effect, Comunico, and take a tag me better before you meet the door school money can go district. 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

0: nung mid mabelo yo in network mabelo yo weng in Uganda. 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

0: It's 10 AM. 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
2: It's a big day for the people of Uganda. But I'm taking the lead in making that statement.
3: Government is sending money, and this program is demand-driven, and people are now fearing to get this money.
4: We don't have any clear data on disability. This makes planning very, very difficult. And normally we have been working on this one.
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6: Gulu City received 72,000 foot and mouth disease vaccine doses as mass vaccination intensifies. Lawyers demand live streaming of Besigye treason trial, and Somalia clashes with regional forces over control of Key City. I am Agweng Liz with the latest news. Gulu City Council has received over 72,000 doses of foot and mouth disease vaccine as the government intensifies a mandatory mass vaccination campaign aimed at controlling and eventually eradicating the highly contagious livestock disease. The vaccines were delivered on Friday to the City Council Veterinary Department by the Minister of Agriculture, Animal Industry and Fisheries as part of the first phase of the nationwide vaccination exercise. The campaign, which was launched in July, is being implemented under a cost recovery arrangement requiring livestock farmers to pay for vaccines administered to their animals. Dr. Edward Omaido, the Gulu City Council Principal Veterinary Officer, said a dose cost 8,000 shillings for cattle and pigs, while goats and sheep are charged 4,000 shillings per vaccination cycle. Dr. Omaido urged farmers to register their livestock and cooperate with production and veterinary teams conducting the registration exercise across the city. Meanwhile, Gulu City Council has also received 47,388 kilograms of assorted seeds from distribution to farmers in Badegila Yibi and Laro Peje divisions. The seeds were delivered on Monday under the Operation Wealth Creation Equator Seed Allocation Program to support farmers during the second planting season. The consignment comprises 40,000 kilograms of maize, 5,000 kilograms of soya beans, 316 kilograms of sunflower, 1,500 kilograms of granuts, 72 kilograms of simsim, and 500 kilograms of beans. City officials said 3,741 farmers will benefit from the maize allocation, while 208 will receive soya beans, 158 sunflower, 30 groundnuts, 9 simsim, and 20 bean seeds. A 20-year-old man accused of committing defilement has been arrested after being successfully shortlisted in the ongoing recruitment drive by the Uganda People's Defense Forces in Lira City. The suspect, identified as Michael Jock, was apprehended by the UPDF Recruitment Team 6 on Monday at the Lira Recruitment Center during physical screening exercises for candidates from Aleptong and Otoe districts. The resident of Agali Village, Akware Parish, Aduari Sub-County in Otoe District, reportedly defiled a 16-year-old girl in 2025. A case of defilement had previously been reported to the Otoe Police Station under reference number SD27/06/07/2025. According to HAM officials, the suspect's arrest followed a diligent investigation by the police, who spotted the suspect's name on the official shortlist displayed at the Otoe District Headquarters Notice Board. Major Bilal Katamba, the Public Information Officer for Team 6, confirmed the arrest of the suspect, reiterating that the UPDF strictly admits crime-free youth. Major Katamba noted that such incidents is the reason why the Army conducts a stringent vetting process and mandates verified paperwork, including basic requirements like recommendations from local council one chairpersons and district internal security officers. From the national news, a group of lawyers has called on the judiciary to immediately allow live streaming of the treason trial of Dr. Kizza Besigye, Haji Obed Lutale, and Captain Dennis Waller, urging that restrictions of public access undermine the constitutional principle of open justice. In a statement issued on Monday, the lawyers said that the revised guidelines issued by the judiciary on July 29, 2026 restrict the accused person's right to a public trial and question the legal basis for the restrictions. The lawyers also criticized the judiciary for rejecting calls by the Uganda Law Society for the trial to be broadcast live. They urge that public scrutiny of court proceedings is essential for maintaining confidence in the fairness and impartiality of the justice system. The lawyers further urge that justice must not only be done, but must also be seen to be done, warning that restrictions on public access could fuel speculation and undermine confidence in the judiciary. The judiciary's revised guidelines issued ahead of the treason proceedings restrict unauthorized live coverage and require media organizations seeking to broadcast the proceedings live to submit requests for consideration. You're still listening to the latest news from 89.5 Speak FM, Voices Unlimited. From the African news, Somali national forces clash with the troops loyal to an ousted regional leader on Monday over control of a key city, the government said, accusing him of allying with the Islamist insurgents. Several states in the deeply fragmented country are opposed to control by President Hassan Sheikh Mohamud, who also faces a long-running insurgency by the Islamist Al-Shabaab group that controls vast swathes of central Somalia. In March, the government sent in troops to oust the head of Southwest State, Abdiaziz Hassan Mohamed Laftagrin. He launched a failed attempt to retake the state in May. Troops loyal to Laftagarin again attacked Somali army positions in the state capital, Baidoa, around 5:00 a.m. on Monday, this time with the help of Al-Shabaab militants, according to a statement by the federal government. From the international news, President Donald Trump has threatened to bomb Oman, a U.S. ally, if it gets in the way of his administration's own talks with Iran, Fox News reports. The U.S. and Oman have been negotiating separately with Tehran to reopen the Strait of Hormuz, a waterway that is vital to the global economy. It has been largely closed for nearly 6 months during the U.S. to Iran war. A reporter for Fox said that the U.S. president made the threat to Oman while using an expletive during a phone interview. Earlier in the day, Iranian officials said that they were close to finalizing a deal with Oman. Meanwhile, the future of talks between the U.S. and Iran is unclear, as a 60-day memorandum of understanding between the two sides is expiring.

The Lira Chief Magistrates Court has scheduled August 23, 2026 for mediation between Lira City Border Border Riders and Lira City Council authorities over disputed revenue collection and the mandatory registration of motorcycle operators. In a ruling delivered on July 14th, Assistant Registrar of the Lira High Court, His Worship Seyune David, granted the two parties a 60-day period to pursue mediation with the September 29th, 2026 at set as the deadline for determining the outcome of the process. Speaking to our reporter, Owera Juma, chairperson of the Lira City West Division Border Border Riders Association, confirmed that the riders had received a formal invitation to attend the mediation scheduled for August 23rd. Owera said the riders are ready to present their case and respond to allegations of extortion linked to the dispute over the mandatory registration fee.

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2: yes tano
3: how are you feeling my brother entering odlo nyo paspik
2: I'm feeling so happy. I don't know how to express my happiness right now. Yeah. I've got a 98 as a profit.
1: Chak dumpa ochente kispik fama di star ario adek aporo star hachil star ario jero pas.
2: I'm so so happy because it is a miracle. It is the first time for me to win in my life.
3: If it is ochente you're looking on, what are you going to do with it?
2: I'm going to use it to avenge my rights because I was stuck. I was even looking for a way of getting money to avenge my rights, but right now I've got the way of avenging it and making some transport to transport it home, so I'm very happy.
1: Oh, limpa speak, gente, don't worry, pero camione nino que nino, mac dung mere dugo, wege dug la loño.
4: It's your coño, Pierre Poru, we have a momentum na page.

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3: Feel each moment of the soccer season 2026-2027 with AbbaBet. 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
1: 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You come a mile, it is a moment loan, Miki, it is a pagament, it is a team school more again. 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
1: 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Speak farmer.
4: If I'm locked, what contract make a marriage choke? 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So I made a Jim Mukanini, a Mark Berkit Pilwaka, a Wimu Kiwani. 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Okarwa, we have a permit, a dollar view from the form government, and only we are at the Matera. Ignite.
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1: L'amigo, Mark Teach, Yajal, Money, you me in Kitichi, Mark Teach, Yajal, Larima, Teach Bay, where in all we read, Jing Barja, Waitia Beach, Ipier Borbia Buen, Tonia Beach, Speak FM, One Mapegik.
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1: 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Aha, miru we meneni.
2: Amero we pa Brandon here.
1: Panga?
2: Brandon here.
1: Brandon, Meneni. Are you? It's not good to not be alone. Okay.
2: Hey.
1: All right. It's all about your Meneni.
2: I'm all okay, Irene. 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
1: Right.
2: Kipaska.
1: Okay.
2: You don't find first big FM way.
1: Bali pe eto ke be true kai chamu ya. Pedo e be over again.
2: These are the true, man.
1: Aya do for you my text am moto jo manu iti when you get a Speak FM di chenga tini.
2: Aya.
1: All right. 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
3: Hello.
1: Yes.
3: And ki log Fred Juliana.
1: Fred ki kwene?
3: Juliana.
1: Yeah. Is it true?
3: Ati etu.
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3: 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Hmm. 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
1: 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Speak FM, hello?
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Team manu aki Atomic Energy Council and Ula Wind Radio. 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

0: 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The first message is saying good afternoon, Madam Liz. I am Jabuli from Labour Line. Could you please kindly play for me, So Sick of Love song. Coming in from Nayo, going out to Doreen, and then Amone. Not forgetting Chris and Bob. Are you so sick of love song? When I get here, I will play it for you. Then this one is saying, hi Liz, how is your day going? Mine is still going on well. Could you please play for me, Welipe by Van Brother. Today, I am Alexis from Kiteng, sending it out to all the lovers. What about those who are not in love? What are we going to do with them? And then this one is saying, Anansi ki yumia, konyagong kigwe pa big music kuduru. Something of that kind. Achwalo ki mea mara na chel ki ken sweet tata mea para ena ye Anik, Kevin, Amoruki Pat, and then Priska, Mimi Lea, Kumsi Bianca, Banken Bidongsi, Simon, Kidong, Simon B, and okay, Steven, Patrick Oki Pakiri, Kidong Yoki, and sweetheart Lizzie. And then this one is saying Kiza, Ki Lajwa, Okok, Amirwe Palumix, The Dawn, featuring Alan Smokey, Walk Away, Amoruki Joshua, Kia Timango, Ki Aisha, Ki Isa, Kia Chan, Kidong Kidega, Ginki Irene, then fans, Miss Speak FM, Dushu Mori Komge. Mantekobi, hello Liz, this is Thomas Ongawa from Palaro. And let me know that I'm not too late. Yeah, they say better late than never. You're never late, my dear. So he's saying, how was your weekend? Mine was so colorful. Happiness only. Can you please play for me? Nyanu O by Tempra Mona. I'm sending out to my mom and all my relatives. Okay. Another message here is saying, and Alan Felix Nwango. Tipa bo, kwa ya gonki we apa two star, one love, chwalo keyboard, chwalo bo speaker FM fans duchu. And then a message you can take up, hello speaker FM. I am William Oriema from Pachua. A drop for me, I'm not a pretender by Leo Palayeng, sending out to my lovely wife called Kelo Sharon. Thank you. Last but not least for now, he's saying, Apoyo Liz, mane ni keli ki ya pa, mina kongwepa, niki de warapa, makiloni, yina ye imega, okay, yina ye mega. And then the last one now is saying, good afternoon, I'm Kasule Morris from Lamina Dera. Could you please drop for me, me too, by Harmonized. My regards to my one and only, that is Brenda. Thank you. Yep. No kelo wako kakan la wind radio. We kwa chero nena. Wera chela rioma no tie eno. Alan, Bamua is saying, play for me, Loy by Kofi Olomide, Alan, Fort Poto. Thank you, Alan. Emmanuel Charlie is saying, good afternoon. Please play for me, Amari by Shane Simple. Okay. I want to join a ticket live on TikTok. Okay. Keke Jimu Tewaini, thanks for the program. Thank you, Keke. Ivan Glover Tewaika Box. Oh, John. Yeah, I'm Pela with Radio Wachara Nenwe, Manu Tieka, Kanpe, Lokla Ying Radio, Makamegi, Pierre Boria, Bongo, and Turner Beach, Speak FM, Duan Mapegi.
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Right, and then on our radio, that is So Sick of Love song coming in from Neo this great afternoon. It's playing only on 89.5 Speak FM, Voices Unlimited. It's time for me to get out a little bit. Up next is news in English. After the news, I'm coming back for you. Please don't touch that great day. But don't forget, don't really, really, really forget. Why am I saying I don't forget? At exactly 3 to 4, we shall be having in the studio a team from Atomic Energy Council who will be discussing about atomic energy regulated practices in Uganda, its mandates, the roles and functions, and many other things of importance. So prepare your questions. And you'll be the position to call us on our studio line, which is 0777-414-665. Oh, you can also follow us online on www.radiocomneto.org/speakfm. Okay, I'll be back after the news.

0: Quella medong better law in line met shim a medong better law in Uganda. 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
1: It's a big day for the people of Uganda. But I'm taking the lead in making that statement.
2: Government is sending money, and this program is demand-driven, and people are now fearing to get this money.
3: We don't have any clear data on disability. This makes planning very, very difficult. And normally we have been working on guesswork.
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5: Rora Chana mobilizes a chuli to celebrate General Lutemawanyi's retirement. Fort Photo High Court jails a man 11 years for aggravated defilement, while Mali jails a government critique for discrediting state. My name is Walter Kidega with the latest news. The paramount chief of Acholi, Rot David Unena Chana II, has rallied his chapsets to celebrate the retirement of Lieutenant General Charles Lutemawanyi for the Uganda People Defence Forces, UPDF. General Lutemawanyi, who has served in various capacities in the UPDF, including his latest assignment as commander of the UPDF Reserve Forces, is due to retire this week. A major homecoming celebration scheduled for August 28th has been organized at Kawunda Ground in Gulu City, an Acholi cultural institution involved in the preparation. Speaking at his palace in Gulu City on Monday, Rora Chana described General Lutema as a key figure in efforts to restore peace in northern Uganda and advocate for the interests of the Acholi people before the government. Rora Chana said General Lutema's return home alive after decades of military service is worth celebrating, said several officers from the region who serve in senior military ranks did not survive to return home. Dr. Gilbert Olanya, the Kilak South Member of Parliament, said General Lutema sacrificed his life during the Lord's Registan Army insurgency and fought to restore peace in Acholi and northern Uganda. General Lutema's retirement comes nearly 2 years after he had sought to leave the army earlier, with his sights reportedly set on elective politics. In January 2024, General Lutema launched a major political consultations drive in Badegela Yivi division, where he had shown interest in the Badegela Yivi parliamentary seat. General Lutema previously served as commander of the UPDF's 4th Infantry Division during the LRA insurgency in northern Uganda, and later as chief of logistics and engineering, among others. Amoleta District has started construction of a modern mortuary at Amoleta Health Center 4 in a project expected to cost approximately 250 million shillings. The groundbreaking ceremony was officiated on Monday, August 17, 2026, by Amoleta District Chairperson Maurice Ogwal Omaram. The mortuary is being constructed through a public-private partnership between Amoleta District Local Government and Amoleta Women Member of Parliament Janet Auma Okau, following a resolution passed by the District Council. Speaking during the ceremony, Ogwal Omara commended Okau for supporting the project, saying the mortuary will address a major gap in health service delivery in the district. He described the project as the first of its kind in the region and called on other development partners and well-wishers to support the district in addressing other service delivery gaps. The chief administrative officer, Rhoda Oroma, said the district lacked sufficient resources to construct a modern mortuary despite its importance to health service delivery. Oroma said the project comes at a time when the district is lobbying the Ministry of Health to upgrade Amoleta Health Center 4 to a district hospital. The in charge of Amoleta Health Center 4, Dr. Luru Walter, welcomed the project, saying the health facility has been facing challenges preserving bodies due to the absence of a modern mortuary. You are still listening to the latest news on 89.5 Speak FM Voices Unlimited. The fourth photo I caught has sentenced Mubarak Abanad Kiza to 11 years in prison for aggravated defilement. He was convicted and sentenced by Justice Vincent Wagona, who had that on November 27, 2023, Abanad Kiza, a resident of Kitugutu village in Kogoyera sub-county in Kayenjo district, sexually assaulted a 17-year-old girl who was living with epilepsy. The prosecution told the court that on the fateful day at around 10 a.m., Abanakiza went to the victim's home and asked her mother about her daughter's condition. Abanakiza reportedly offered to take the girl to his home to administer treatment. However, upon reaching his home, Abanakiza forced the girl into his grass thatched house where he sexually assaulted her. The victim later returned home, experiencing difficulty in walking and bleeding from the private parts. She also told her family what had happened. And then in our African news, a Malian court sentenced on Monday a prominent broadcaster and influencer who had both criticized the ruling junta to 7 years in jail and AFP journalist. So the sentences are the latest issued to Malians critical of the unstable West African country's military government, which came to power following back-to-back coups in 2020 and 2021. Television and radio commentator Mohamed Youssouf Batile, alias Raj Bav, was convicted by the court in Bamako of criminal conspiracy and discrediting the state, alongside Rukia Dumboe, a noted campaigner known online as Rose, the cause of living. Bot has been in custody for several years following the airing of a 2023 program by the journalist dedicated to the economic difficulties facing ordinary Malians. And then in the international news, Russia's prominent anti-war politicians Lev Slosbeck has been sentenced to 11 years and 1 month in a penal colony for discrediting the country's armed forces and spreading false information about them. Solberg's 63 condemned the verdict by a court in the city of Skov, saying its only task was to punish a passion for his political, public, and civil position. The ruling came just minutes before Russia's Supreme Court rejected Yaboloko's appeal against a ban on its taking part in September's parliamentary elections.
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5: The government has yet to pay more than shillings 25 billion in compensations to people affected by the construction of the Rokunye Apache Leraporan Road project, according to Colin North MP Dr. Samuel Opio Achurin. Dr. Opio, who also serves on Parliament's Committee on Physical Infrastructure, says the information was obtained during a recent meeting with officials from the Minister of Works and Transports. He says that the government still owes 11.5 billion shillings project affected persons along the Rukunye Apache section and 15.8 billion shillings to those affected along the Apache Lirapora stretch. The committee has now directed the Minister of Works to present a detailed compensation plan indicating how much each affected person will receive and when the payments will be made. Dr. Pio also expressed concerns over delays in completing the road project. He says the construction of the 90 kilometers Rukunye Apache section stands at 72%, with 58 kilometers completed, while the 100 kilometers Apache Lirapora section is 95% complete.

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0: 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I do. We're a link.
1: Okay, well, sub county.
0: Okay. Radio Kongwa no kwera we chat will chia duga met chima chela ria dek mo. Ikom chawa ye abor kinuchu. 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It's a repeat wabinua nuala win radio. Eto episode Mario Mere. Okay?
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1: I was joining Gulu Central in 2001. And I gave my sister in 2006.
0: Okay.
1: Or one edition I gave my sister in 2017.
0: Okay. Ah, sister.
1: And we knew he was in the kitchen ginger.
0: Okay. Iguma be wana winye online. In case tia winye kono romugo ichimi namba meneni.
1: Number that is 0772.
0: Yes.
1: 25.
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0: 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I am no for you, but take Lilian.
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0: 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Okay. 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Taking Nong a seed again, Wana Edison. Diela Chelly call me. War again. Hello, speaker fam.
6: Hello, Lee.
0: Yes.
6: Meaning,
0: Ari, my babe, you're going to read in Ning. Okay.
6: Name
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0: 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Yes. My name is Sandra.
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0: 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Nickname Monty Emmanuel, wonge kede?
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6: Yamako,
0: but Emma. Get your winning
6: egg,
0: and no. Get your winning, I'll be a brand. I'll be a brand. I'll be a brand. I'll be a brand. I'll be a brand. I'll be a brand. I'll be a brand. Mono and Guinea at ye and no man take nine messages are yo. Take be hello Liz. Docas looking for my friend. Letters was in 2020 from Layibi. Her name is called Adoch Evelyn. She can call me on 0778-839-443. 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
4: 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team abebe ne
5: Jennifer,
4: Tini, Machella can do Johnny
5: Jennifer.
4: Okay. 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You know, you'd want down a D, Goga, and any team.
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1: 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Hello, Speak FM?
2: Leave.
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1: Apoera.
0: All right.
1: Hey.
0: Okay. Hello, Speaker FM.
2: Yes, Liz.
0: Yes.
2: Apoeri.
0: Apoeri ni beni ri ni ning.
2: Ari mo be man. Kara dema.
0: Angani?
2: Ma.
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2: Ko ni puru eka deki koma pa.
0: Very good.
2: Yes.
0: Aya. Okay. Apenyo kene tieba?
2: Yes.
0: Again, you're dating waya ngwaya.
2: I'm at the call.
0: Okay. Tim Richard Machalo, we got commercial agent. Why ni loko ngom keli wango?
2: Oko penga ngkeli wango.
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2: Yes.
0: Very good. Balipe. 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
2: Okay.
0: Yinka eria kuman? 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
2: Well, for my tech, the guy to Carol, we radio a chill come chawa ye upon when it is in Martin, man, of course, it is human. 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Much a gachawa, I ya beer botina and a gachawa, ya pa, you tell Martin. 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yum ni studio me speak FM. Tiki William again, Aki, the Atomic Energy Council of Uganda. Give me local Loma Piggy, Tigru Twan, maybe talk with the wing, so can go on a beer, Major Kamoko, a bit more, where a young Matur Bolu get topping on Mekwari and Martin. I am grateful to have in the studio this afternoon my guest from the Atomic Energy Council of Uganda. Let me welcome them. Let me start from by welcoming Mr. Kasaje John is the Senior Radiation Protection Officer with the Atomic Energy Council of Uganda. Mr. John, you're most welcome to Speak FM this afternoon.
3: Thank you, Emma. Good afternoon, our listeners of Speak FM. I'm Kasaje John, a Senior Radiation Protection Officer, Atomic Energy Council.
2: Thank you so much. I am also grateful to have the Senior Communication Officer, that is Ms. Lydia. Alai, Miss Lydia Alai. I think the name is Alai.
4: Yes.
2: Not Charlie, but Miss Lydia Alai. You're most welcome to Speak FM this afternoon.
4: Thank you, Emma. Good afternoon, listeners. My name is Lydia Alai. Emma has pronounced it very nicely. Yeah,
2: Lydia Alai.
4: Yes, I'm a senior communications officer at Atomic Energy Council, and I'm glad to be here. Awaiting to speak to you all.
2: Thank you so much. I also have in the studio Christina, that is Christine Edna Emong, and Christine Itiamabe.
5: Atiabe, Emma.
2: Apoyo. she's a radiation protection officer with Atomic Energy Council. Afoyo, been Speak FM.
5: 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All right. 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
2: I hope you'll balance a little bit.
5: I will try.
2: Okay, thank you.
5: I speak Langi, but I will try.
2: It's fine. So, many women are in the studio, Idicheng Martin. Let me begin with Lydia. To take us through briefly on what atomic energy means, and especially the brief background of Atomic Energy Council of Uganda and the mission, the mandate, and the vision for this organization. How does it work? You're most welcome, Lydia.
4: Thank you, Emma. So I will start with Atomic Energy Council. Atomic Energy Council is a government agency under the Ministry of Energy and Mineral Development. We regulate peaceful uses of atomic energy in the country. When I talk about atomic energy, I always prefer to mention what atomic energy is using examples, because it's a very tough technical language.
2: Yeah.
4: So we get atomic energy from equipment like X-ray machines. That's in the medical field, in the medical sector. X-ray, we know what to call a CT. A CT, when you have issues with your head, you've gotten an accident, or they need to check your chest, you go for a CT scan. Or you have broken your leg, you go for an X-ray. We also have atomic energy for treatment of cancer, cobalt-60. And also, there's a machine called LINAC. The linear accelerator also treats cancer. So in the medical field, we have some of those applications of atomic energy. I'm giving examples so that we can move together with the listeners. So atomic energy is used in very different ways, and I've just mentioned a little of the medical applications to just give us a hint of what you're talking about. So those are the kinds of machines we're going to talk about. But to go back to the organization, we are a government body, as I've said, under Ministry of Energy. And our role is to make sure that the applications I've just hinted about are being operated safely in the country for the benefit of the safety of the people, the society, and the environment at large. Our mandate is to regulate the peaceful applications of ionizing radiation for protection and safety of society and environment from dangers associated with ionizing radiation. As you've heard, Emma, I've emphasized the word safety.
2: Safety.
4: Safety means we are making sure that the applications being used are safe for the people. So when I move to the second mandate, is provide for the regulation of the development of nuclear energy for use in power generation. You've heard about nuclear power. Nuclear power comes out of nuclear energy or atomic energy. So we shall also, our role, if when you get nuclear power in Uganda, which is being worked on, the ministry, which is the operator, is actually handling that part. We shall have nuclear power in Uganda. So we shall regulate to make sure that power is safe. The other mandate is to advise government and other agencies on matters within the competence of the council. So we do not work alone. We work with other government agencies. Where they need help or where they need advice, Atomic Energy Council comes in as a technical organization to give advice. Our mission goes as follows: to regulate the peaceful applications of atomic energy for the protection of people and the environment from harmful effects of radiation. It means in our discussion later, you'll be asking about these effects, and it's the reason we're here. To tell you the applications of atomic energy, their uses and benefits, but also effects that are associated with that energy. So the role of Atomic Energy Council is to make sure that the people are safe from any effects of radiation. What is our vision? Our vision is quite simple but very strong. A nation safe and secure from harmful radiation. It means we only ensure safety of the people.
2: Maybe someone wants to have a little bit of radiation in the simplest term, radiation. To understand what radiation means exactly.
4: Our technical officer John will define radiation.
2: What it means.
4: In a simple language. Yes.
2: That a layperson can understand from the village.
3: Thank you, Emma. Okay. Now, radiation is like maybe I can first give an analogy. When I have heat, source of heat, charcoal, I can get burnt by touching the charcoal.
2: Yes.
3: That is by conduction, it conducts. I have a real contact. The second one, I can get heat when I put there something like a water, air. When it moves from the hotter part to me, it is being conveyed. That is by convection. Then the radiation, if I stand away from that source of heat and it reaches me without any material medium in between, it is being radiated to me.
2: Okay.
3: For example, when you look at the sun, from the sun far away 93 miles, million miles to the earth, the heat we get from the sun travels by radiation. But that radiation has two properties. If it is energetic enough to change the structure of my body, the DNA, then we call it ionizing. To change, ionizes to change enough energy. Then the other part of it is the non-ionizing. I am able to see because of the non-ionizing radiation. When I go out to get vitamin D, that is non-ionizing. When I use the microwave, it is non-ionizing. We are communicating on Speak FM. People are hearing in different parts of the country. We are using non-ionizing radiation.
2: Okay.
3: Atomic Energy Council, with this mandate, is for the peaceful application of the other form of energy, which is energetic enough.
2: Okay.
3: Yes.
2: Thank you so much. Yes, let me get back to Lydia. I've got the point now. Yes, Lydia.
4: Okay. So as you've, I think you've heard from the technical officer, the radiation we are talking about. So that ionizing radiation is a type of energy that you cannot see, you cannot feel it, or you cannot touch it. As you said, when you go for an X-ray, you'll not even see what is really checking, what is the energy that is going into your leg to get that picture out, that you have a broken bone, but they will see it. So that energy moves and can see, you can see that broken bone, but you'll not really feel it. Yeah, so that's ionizing radiation. It can, it has the capacity to change the DNA of a cell. Yes, it's a science language. You can't change science. Sometimes it's really tough to go into the real, but it's really science that you have to use the science.
2: To explain the science.
4: Yes. But when you use examples, you're able to know where the energy comes from, just like the machines we've talked about. That's where that energy comes from.
2: Okay.
4: Yes.
2: We can look at some of the major functions of the Atomic Energy Council, then I come back to translate a little bit of it in the local language.
4: Okay, so... as Atomic Energy Council, we have a number of functions, and I will just go through the key ones. Number one is register facilities. The facilities register are the ones that have these machines that have the energy we've talked about, the atomic energy.
2: Okay.
4: The hospitals or the clinics that have the X-ray machines, the CT scans, and those are the many machines that we are going to talk about. So we register these facilities and make sure we have a database so that we follow up to do what we call authorization and licensing and inspections. Then the other thing is you cannot, as government, you cannot operate without the law. So we also develop regulations and guides to support facilities. Then we do licensing of facilities. Licensing has many steps that we may not go through all the steps, but we do check out these facilities, see if they are really good enough and safe enough for the people, then they're licensed. We do inspections for verification of compliance with the requirements. As I said earlier, we do guidelines that help these facilities to work. So we do inspections. Our inspectors are always across the country, checking through these facilities. We do enforcements of requirements. Enforcement is if when we come to facility, we check, is the machine operating well? Is it safe for the people? Do we have personnel who are qualified? The radiographers, you've heard about them, qualified to operate the machines. Do you have a safe environment? Is it protected? So we check for all those. If you don't qualify, then normally enforcement is for us means closing the facility, not the facility, but that particular source. If it's an X-ray, we put a chain so that it's not worked on. We monitor radiation workers for occupational exposure. We shall be talking about later protection, radiation protection, and we shall come through to show you how radiation workers are actually protected. Then finally, communication, which we are doing right away. We do it in different ways, but we are communicating as we talk. That's one of the functions. So briefly, that's what Atomic Energy Council does.
2: Thank you so much, Lydia. Let me actually get back. I'm going to look at the camera now. Atomic Energy Council, energy. Atomic Energy Act, gen makene radiation ni tikuri der mo kene nyom a nyok lier mo kene ma pol kare kitiu kere pol kene no machines ma chalo machine ma x-ray dan ka chokone oto en chera riad ba ke pim 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report, wak report, wak report, wak report, wak report, wak report, wak report, wak report, wak report, wak report, wak report, wak report, wak report, wak report, wak report, wak report, wak report, wak report, wak report, wak report, wak report, wak report, wak report, wak report, wak report, wak report, wak report, wak report, wak report, wak report, wak report, wak report, wak report, wak report, wak report, wak report, wak report, wak report, wak report, wak report, wak report, wak report, wak report, wak report, wak report, wak report, wak report, wak report, wak report, wak report, wak report, wak report, wak report, wak report, wak report, wak report, wak report, wak report, wak report, wak report, wak report, wak report, wak report, wak report, wak report, wak report, wak report, wak report, wak report, wak report, wak report, wak report, wak report, wak report, wak report, wak report, wak report, wak report, wak report, wak report, wak report, wak report, wak report, wak report, wak report, wak report, wak report, wak report Mikipim or Pim Chicker, City Scan, Kipim, Kinan Paramatia, Kinan again, not dermo, but Cherkum Pero Cherokee King or Cherokee Parapobid in excess. Can you get a matiman again and put a dramatic cancer? Kaga take a treating cancer, Timokawa, cancer, Makawagawani, Tenokani, Kimirk and any, Gin make a particular more pedo Cherokee Pero, Ecomo, Ecom Latu, and we'll teach Pajon to do my atomic energy cancer, Tinny, Gin and Nikin Konya Kinmelo. Nanjim machines are winky team up, Mapakela one of where you come down. Can I get a team in my chicken anony? I can walk up a bit of a down, walk up a bit more, can I be any Jomakichaki? You put this nuclear energy in him, and you walk chicken, you will come a very much, Manukituki and Makilon nuclear energy plan. Gen would click in the way, put you kill when you come down, a car, Manopitika binanim. Kidong where can I know? Genberg give me a tambot, young teacher Pupola Papa Pagamente, he can make teacher good machines, my child kid man. 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Jim, a check money carogi enforcement. Romki Joma go, Romki Guaglad, Kain and Karmeka few, Dano Kiber enforcing locum, Kafu, SOPs. So, can we get him enforcement the same way? Can I remember the machine of Migi and city scan, X ring, agreeing or ticketing, whatever you check, Kimango, Kimano Katakere. Kiban can only do treatment against you and treatment radiation, treatment and Pimino Timini. Baby will come a bear. Pien Pedoke, you need a Pimunan in the Kamango, Camarade, Gen Begin, actually, Kimon in the ring, Kurijim and any. Kiben can again call you can make Kupunget, Nanaki Mufonia, Kiruban Timu, Penu can have met a bot, a dream of a part, again and Kimango, Jim of Pedromoti, make a mentee, but Tomic Energy Council, VVN, Kidma, Namer Lidia, Utamokarik, and Batonomi, and a bully com Jim Machero, X-ray machine, Man Machine, the Pim Choco, Kirim with a city scan, Kawa report on a new, we got Kibiri ticket package, carry machine, city scan, Kipimo, Kiber. Ticket feeling cancer, the monkey one, any ticket, Tim, a picket, a maginami, cut you, Utima Bear, the boy, here, my can. Then after the come back to Mr. John, because we really want to look at this. What are these peaceful applications and uses of atomic energy? This is where we need to, somebody from the grassroots wants to understand the peaceful application and the uses of this atomic energy.
3: Yes, thank you, Emma. Now, the peaceful applications of ionizing radiation is broken in two different parts. Mm. One is for medical. Under medical, the one part is diagnostic, then the other part is therapeutic. Mm. Now, the diagnostic part is where we identify where we need to check where the problem is. For example, if I get a broken arm, they diagnose the type of breakage or the type of fracture I have gotten. Mm-hmm. That is diagnosis. If I swallow a safety pin and they want to check where in the part of the body is, they diagnose, that is diagnostic. Mm. Then they can do the treatment. Then the other part of medical is therapeutic treatment. We have said ionizing radiation can cause cancer.
2: Mm-hmm.
3: True?
2: Mm-hmm.
3: At the same time, ionizing radiation can treat cancer. Mm. What do we mean by this? When these energetic particles strike our DNA, they can cause them to die. And that process of death, they cause them to have cancerous cells, which grow abnormally. Mm. Now, to kill those abnormal cells which are growing, then we must have energetic particles which are ionizing to kill the cancerous cell such that they don't multiply.
2: Mm.
3: That is the treatment part of it. Which equipment do we use in the treatment? We use the linear accelerator. We use the cobalt machine. We use the branch therapy If I have cancer of the cervix, I have cancer of the prostate, they use those ionizing sources which I put into the body to kill the cancerous cells. That is for therapeutic part of it. Then furthermore, when our sisters, actually these days they say also men may develop breast cancer. To check whether the breast have a component of cancer, you are exposed or they diagnose the breasts to check where the malignant growth is occurring. So in this process, you can detect cancer in the early stages and then go for treatment. In the dental part of it, still in the medical, instead of extracting out the teeth, they now take the denture, then they know which part is being affected. And then they do their different practices, either root canal or so on. Then in the industrial, we have the security part of it. In industrial, for example, in the industries, if you want to maintain quality, you have all the sodas at the same level, you have the beers at the same level, you use a level gauge. That whatever bottle getting out is the same level. That application is used in beverages. You have ever noticed that all bottles come out at the same level. So this technology which they use, that anything which is above or over is rejected. When you look at the paper we use, they must obtain the same thickness. So they use a regulator of thickness, a thickness gauge. That a paper which is so thin or a paper which is so thick, it is ejected out of the production line. That is in the industry. Then we have the oil logging, the oil company. We hear of the ECOP, East African Crude Oil Pipeline. Now, when you look at the oil which is going to be transmitted from Bulisa to Tanzania, if anything happens and the pipes are not of integrity, that oil is going to leak into the environment. If it leaks into the environment, then the damage is going to be high. It can ignite, it can degrade the environment. So what we do or what is done before, they check the integrity of the pipes to check that they are too firm, there are no leakages, and so on. Also, when they start producing the oil, a person may be interested in saying, this oil is going to Tanzania. Can we tap off and see? Can we tap off and get some of this oil? So these people will put tracers to check that the oil which is moving from one part to another does not branch off anywhere. So they incorporate radioactive material into the pipeline so that they see that there is no oil which is being branched off. In the security, you cannot go out with MS, importance of the security. We have the baggage scanners at the hotel, major public places like the parliament. You go to Bank of Uganda, you have baggage scanners. Every place of high profile people, you find this. The advantage with this technology is when you use a person to check, this person wears out, gets tired. But when you use a machine, it gets the very finite, small detail of what is inside the baggage scanner. If you look at our border points, Olegu, you go to Nimule and so on. We have the containers which bring in and take out goods. If I want to smuggle something and I put it into a container, it may be a security threat to the country. It may cause financial loss to URA. So to avoid all this, these cargos, they are what you call the cargo scanners. They scan the containers, check what is inside, and then if it is of a security threat, then they can confiscate the container. If you have under declared, then they know that what you have declared is not what is inside it, because you can declare that it is trivial, whereas it is gold. The other part of it is in the research. We have good university, and the theme of the government is to have innovative people. So to cut out their research, they use some of this ionizing radiation to check or to carry out research on agriculture, for example, to improve crop production. Crops which can resist weather, crops which can resist pesticides, and so on. Then in agriculture, we have the sassafras. To terminate the sassafras, which cause sleeping sickness, you inject the male sassafras with the radioactive material so that when they mate with the female, they cannot reproduce. The male become sterile, so you cut off the production.
2: Okay.
3: Then in the environment, maybe food security, when you look at the items we get from other countries, the apples, the bread we use, you have to preserve it so that it is not, or it is not affected by bacteria or other material. So what you do, you irradiate it with radioactive material so that you prolong the lifetime. But a person may say, can I take a soda which has been irradiated? The analogy is, radiation is like a light. When I flash it into a torch and I remove the torch, the light is no longer there. So the food is safe if it is irradiated. The blood can be kept longer if it is passed through radiation.
2: Okay. Now, come you meet a Kaduchian, a time going to look pile, going to look pile, did John, the change between man speak FM.
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2: Well, for the question, the Gao Caro, a chawa, a bungalow to Taiwan, eating Martin. 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Guinea Coni Kidme, Nano Kibiaco to woman, Maricomin, Coni became a chango, Kimmer Chango to Maricom. La Bole, Cago Chow Kenny in it or Tini. Kipimok expect in any parity tini. And we be mere pony. There in a minute, take a pair again and our chair of Donima to Cherokiro Perro, your chair of Udon Nero Sells, we can make a comino, Cherokili Perro Metu. And don't make it take it the same one. 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Giti and Bell of Mendecone. 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He very contains only the pink tig in any mecon, you go, go, dog, but a point, mecon. 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We're going to get you in my piri, Chico, licking, get a money, Miroko, because you need to commit Kenyo, any big coin pango, pa atomic energy ticket Kenyo. 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
0: Ah, okay, me scan, me ultrasound is okay. 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
0: Okay. 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
1: Na kwa kuchamu kene, wanea ngwatemi na sources, the everyday background sources of radiation. 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The natural sources and of course some bit of what am I detecting in Impole? The sources. Keep on talking. You will come and go again.
0: So sources. My radiation. What ye? Tie mena menu ti natural. 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
1: All right.
0: Mepe bed kere negative effects.
1: Okay. Christine Chawa diding. Anero kambu chimki wako pona wenye radio. I diteng matin. Onyo kere. Anero DJ Ivan. He sent a message that DJ Ivan from nowhere that he's always exposed to these headphones when doing his DJing. Does it also have any radiation thing in it? Because somehow after the DJing, of course, the head keeps on making a lot of noise. Maybe he also has some problem. Hello, Speak FM. Hello.
2: Hello.
1: Yes, Ofoya.
2: Ofoya,
1: yes.
2: Emma.
1: Yes, man, ngake kwane.
2: This Brenda from Pejachoyo.
1: Yes, Brenda from Pejachoyo.
2: I've opened my radio a little bit late. I'm inquiring. Is that Atomic Energy Council has the office in Gulu City? Yeah.
1: As the office is in Gulu City?
2: Yes, and secondly, I am inquiring if a company has been found that they have violated what they have listed, like they have not complied with it, that Atomic Energy Council wants. Can they be sued? Can they be penalized? What happened?
1: if a company do not park, does not comply. Okay,
2: yes.
1: The compliance. Thank you.
2: What happened? Can they be closed? Can they be taken?
1: Okay, thank you so much, Brenda. Hello, Speak FM.
3: Yes, Simon.
1: Yes.
3: This is Paicho.
1: Yes, Paicho Afoy. Dennis.
3: Paicho Tunga.
1: Yes, Afoy. Dennis. Keep Paicho.
3: Yes. I'm going to make a left hand. I'm going to let my money.
1: Yes, Dennis.
3: Yes. I guess the council, begin working thing, that's like other council, like maybe other authority, like that's authority.
1: Mm.
3: I take it water. The deaf person don't go to the area, did you?
1: Mm.
3: Like, we find out if someone is qualified to work with the radioactive machines.
1: Mm.
3: That's one question. Then, number two, in Malamechawa, in their office, in Google, we need to know. And some of us could have what a clinic can register with them without any possibility. Then, number three, do they have any other thing that can do? Mano make work with the radioactive with the body come down. For example, but then people talk to you know, the ballet. Yeah, your mom said, Mara, we pay the care. Do tell me you be I'm talking with that thing. I'm the one of the client, more passing to cancer treatment.
1: Okay. That Dennis from Paicho, he gave out possibly three questions. One, is that do you move around to the inspections, especially living in the villages, other training centers, to approve whether those radiation machines are true? And number two is that do you have any office also in Gulu, any regional office in Gulu? And the last one is, do you really do another thing in case of, let's say that the effects of this radiation affected the hair? Is there anything that can be done to bring it back, to restore it back? Because he's one of a patient who underwent cancer or treatment. So is there anything that can be done? Because maybe you've lost the hair. Is there anything that can be done so that the hair can grow back? That's actually Dennis from Paicho. Our time is almost up. We have only 4 minutes to leave the studio. Four minutes to get out of here. Let me actually, I don't know whether yes, can I let me start from Lydia. Let me start from you.
4: For the aspects you've mentioned, I think Uncle John can handle that.
1: Yes.
4: Yes, he's an inspector.
1: Okay.
4: Yeah.
1: Let me start from John.
5: Thank you, our callers. There was a Lady Brenda. We don't have offices in Gulu.
1: Mm.
5: However, we have a manpower which moves in different regions as inspectors to look at the facilities.
1: Mm.
5: We do inspect facilities for compliance. Before we license a facility, we do pre-authorization inspection and we check whether the facility meets minimum basic requirements.
1: Mm.
5: If it does not meet, we deny it a license.
1: Okay.
5: Then, if we deny you a license, we don't expect you to work, and some of the issues which may make a facility not to be licensed are the equipment is not performing as required. You don't have qualified personnel. The imaging room is not well suited to take such a practice. Then, four, you may not be monitoring the workers.
1: Mm.
5: Then the last one is inspections. We do them, pre-authorization and the normal or routine.
1: Okay.
5: Plus announced and unannounced. We have ever closed facilities in Uguru because of non-compliance, both private and the government. We don't discriminate. The law gives us the mandate to see that safety is paramount. Then the last one, if a person has a problem with the chemotherapy, hair loss, that one we request the facilities before they undertake such treatment to check that the practice is justified. If I have life without hair, is okay.
1: Mm.
5: Isn't it so?
1: Yes.
5: The practice is justified. If it is justified that you take my chest such that you can identify what the problem is, that is okay.
1: Okay.
5: Then the doctor or the recommending practitioner should one-on-one or with the patient's patient's relatives, they must tell the person the effects of ionizing radiation. If you are going for CT, you are going for chemotherapy, you are going for radiotherapy, you are supposed to share that as much as you are going for this treatment, as much as you are going for this diagnosis, you may experience side effects.
1: Okay.
5: But the side effects at times, they are not as dangerous as losing life.
1: All right.
5: But later on, the body may regenerate. It may regenerate with the time.
1: Okay.
5: Yes.
1: Now, Christine, Padija Ivan,
0: Padija Ivan, tia penyo about headphones. Ame out you kere katia DJing. Okay, for DJ Ivan, NK seren yobero non-ionizing radiation. Non-ionizing radiation, petie ke guhatek bala ionizing radiation.
1: Okay.
0: Effects are NK lo bedo temporary. Pe ramo kelo like a bar which ingeo non-ionizing radiation has such effects. Ame better balachim kailo hechim for kare morala nyocha wachel daki hapira dekano ichao kere chim te doka liet te winya bar which manu better effects me non-ionizing radiation. So better tie eto manu bero effect ame yaoko with time. Kaino bero ki headphones ereni for long time. Ten wonga bar which can, of course, a bar which ka uwe hoti kerete, uwe kuchawa moro, he can
1: regain back.
0: Yeah.
1: All right.
0: So maybe he will just wonga limiting the time he spends and, yeah.
1: All right. Maybe, let me get back to Lydia. Yes, your last words, dear listener. That time is up. We are just getting to the hour.
4: Oh, sure. My last words to the listeners. Number one is please do not request for x-rays if a doctor has not said that we need to x-ray. An x-ray is not for treatment. It's a diagnosis and should be strictly requested by a doctor, not a patient. So please keep watch of that and go to licensed facilities. Our certificates are given, the licenses are given to facilities that are authorized by Atomic Energy Council. The last one is we are going to have training, regional training for radiation safety officers. That includes the radiographers and also the owners of facilities, those who have these kind of machines. Next month, third week of August, please come and let's go through as stakeholders so that our people are safe. And also we shall be having awareness for chief administrative officers for Northern Region and the district health officers for Northern Region. In the month of third week of August, please come. We don't have third week of September.
1: Okay.
4: We don't have all contacts, but we've sent out invitations already to the districts. They should come so that we all get to know what atomic energy is. And it was nice hosting us. Thank you.
1: For my tech, I'm in the studio here, Christine Edna Emonga Chike Kasache, John Kirumbene, Lydia Halai, he Dicheng Martin, Mangia Dujuki Atomic Energy, Council of Uganda, talk about Batma Girma, local on Pierre Magikani, Timbe, Cape Cumilia, Page Paint Pay X-ray machine. Be like that, Taiwai, Chetki Pim, and Joe Kerry, we ban. I'm a Hachet carrying machine with Pim, we all. Oh, pay Kitchi Pim at Tap, pay with a penny Pim, Cha, when Pian, I do get a better relic Mugo Padano. 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

0: Wella medong better law, in line met shim a medong better law in Uganda. 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
2: Ah, ole boy, I don't know any penny le.
1: Oh, oh, money your mekara chan le. 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
3: Yeah!
1: You know!
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1: Hello, hello. Yeah, I am speaking to Steven from Alolo.
2: Alolo, where is Alolo? 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
1: Yes, Tano.
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1: I'm feeling so happy. 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
0: Chak dong bao chente kis big pharma di star ario adek aporo star hachel star ario jero pas.
1: I'm so happy because it is a miracle. It is the first time for me to win in my life.
2: If it's you muchende you're looking on, what are you going to do with it?
1: I'm going to use it to avert my life because I was stuck. 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
0: Oh, limpa speak, gente, don't worry, pero camione nino que nino, ma don't marry tugo, wege dugla loño. 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What Julie is big sport.
3: McGuire Kane has stolen it up to death. 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England's main man.
0: Mana ye come a ball trained looking to go to year. FM Sport, come on, Gilly Luigi, no come to home. They came to Parajan, you're waiting a bit. Chawapa, me of Chawapa, we are chin meltiano. Speak Sport, Lucky Lunapotino Bedo, Imperial Furniture, Gulu, Matinungi, a junction, Merring Road, Matok to me, you are Logolum. 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
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Now, million Pierre Wan Tigger chair, putting at Mobile Lawyer, man of 42 kilometers, man in the men's and women's categories, Mau Berutier, and then Angarmubutio Nambario, Bucheroki million Pierre Rio. I don't care, I'm not getting me getting now at Deck, where I've been. Pierre Navadec, Bucheroki million Pierre, a million a pa. So number chill, million Pierre Wan, number Rio, millions Pierre Rio, number a Deck, million a pa. I don't care now, my dad, where I can be yelling, my dad, Pierre. Beru Namachel, no get a digger aiming channel, but you have to get a baby within Kenya Namachel and Mariana Badero Mara. Get a number one, Ben, by the way, number one, which are no million a bore, and then number Bichel, number Bich rather be no million a Bichel, Kadong number Bichel, be no million a one. So number a big million a Bichel, number a Bichel, million a one. So Ernie Kirmatic and Gary Pingwich, Manme, Tascalite, Mount Renzori Marathon, Kermanotica Catiquede, Manero. 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Magitiga me onepi lungwage. Anyway, you come a lang. The any marathon ki launching in Marali Bariuki Piario, we are Yoka, we are poor, my bear, ma our nano, a lungwage, Maroma Libapor, Noki Bergi Carme, geology in which eoni. So, one nano, countries in your lobby Marom Piario, we are Vichet Kulu. 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
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And then Ryan Secondary School. 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
7: 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Wajuli is big sport.
8: McQuarrie Kane has stolen it up to death. That's what he's there for. England's main man.
7: Mana ye kama bali chwing lukun tu huti. Sport, come on, what kill you? Rich in Locum Tubo, Baking Ching Parajan, you're waiting a beach, Chawapa, Miok Chawapa, we are Chin Meltiano. Speak Sport, Lucky Lune Potino Bedo, Imperial Furniture, Gulu, Matinunge, a junction, Merring Road, Matok to me, you are Logolum, Imperial Furniture, Aye Loyo, Kigulu City, Yubukitana, Dogola, Mecha, Kachinki Sideboard, Pingin Mapul, Go, Don't Jimmy Number, Jera Pira Piro Jero, Abu. 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

0: Right, for the 12 Dickichan Kinango Quanama Chego Chego Machar will menu karate, but infiltrate Mediki Quanu Pierpor, you went turn a pitcher speaker, them drama Pigiri Kumalamil of Uganda, Luani, the sportman on your knee Cats Pro, one man Hamiti Radio, Menani Adori, Wakum Chawa Pa. We are Chel Kawanano, Kit Makerune, Yakine, the Kima Wajikuni, where Wadugo and Nano Jima Pool, Manotika Pianati, Ki Lobulaya, Kamala, and Vedu, Tim Dulume, Barcelona, Gutiro Mokoni, Ladita, Menu, Maki Bomo, and Ladita. 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So we are a gem, Letico. I chavo ni Matia Loki, Rodri, £1 million Pierre Michel, we are beach, no don't tell a two opa Timudilo, Man May, Barcelona, or where don't Timudilo, Manchester City, or don't Enki Lok, and where Man 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Get Mano reporting a category. So, what you corner and I can end results. Ramonia, when you get a video, Kama Man City, Gugamo, Anderson, Arrogati, Mato, Baudi, Levo, Malamal, Mapeguti, Menadit, Ayub, Baudi, Marapa, we are poor, Kikan. So, Chiropa Rodri, both team to the Me Barcelona, Kitumbara, no Chalo, Bucono, Barcelona, Matak, Mada, Pilwen, Kitma team, Paria Madrid, Piano, Caribbean, Canano, team to the Maria Madrid, Kitmaguchi, Argo, Vijibuquer, team Amegi, with the new signings, Mukane, Kidon to Mukana Magugamo, Menon, Chalo, and Bernardo. Silva Gueno, Will Mukana Chalo, Ladita, Danzel, Dumfries Gueno, Bicogno Dral Team with the Mebachelona, Mechero Calwen, Men and Nikicero Gitu, Mepiam Kitim, Parima Vidigno, or Zemurino Berucojma, Maro ready made players. And with you could give them a bear, Mada Pianinano, Yan Diamande, Pedavato, Mimicere Fonia Fonia, is a world class player. Mao Bicheroca fitting team with Mario Madrid. You can't get Mabuñano with Moreno Stars, Team Duo Caro. And Genma Maria ki Ose Mourinho and any tackle to mobile to Borani Pop and Birula to Romani are a corner dog to team. We are poor Carmati Chelsea. Mourinho Law Ball Boys, by the way. Die we hazard madaping or poor ping my balacha mimiu mu. So Mourinho wants it to mimiu mu can take a beat, catch you near Kwany Kwany Kidiba. And Angeli over Anna Ramotich gives his stars, my bad, Madame Pian stars, my weird dit, Bon Moreno, you very bad, we ballo. Tacco, Latin Mamma, Maramoti, Megina, and Miro, my team with the right things. You need very bad, whether you're a star like what. And only can Mommy and Eki Ose Moreno. So Donya Parut, we bought him for Barcelona, Kitumbara, and no child of Bucono give me competing. He can again Mario Marino, who don't care. Call a little Madrid, a gum, Rodri, Nipap, carry midfield, Maggie, oh no, Germany, or better, better, Tral Bodgi, but anyway, Pedon Balop and Barcelona, Gamo, Tio Caroti Bodgi, so we better tap Tral Bot team, may Real Madrid, a tour of May, Spanish La Liga, is on any. Kama Rodri, when you get a don't get Mergilan and Champions League, he go be Wang Matia, we love Mergilan, get me quanyo, ne, when Rodri, and very well, each year, you're my doctor. He loves Spain. Don't tell a tour of a team with man me Barcelona. Like video, la tour of Atletico Madrid, la dita Alvarez, Atletico Madrid, Tawachi, again give you better pay, kill a dear Julian Alvarez, many tour of Mamegi, in Nero Martini, Kamagitia to team Malaga, Kama Diego Simon, while the reinforcement, Macum Beritica Cartini, to where la diti, Omar Bergicare, Menome. Bedu pay to Romania and Martini. And it is where Darma Paul, Diga Peña, we get Piani, CEO of a team de Mel Atletico Madrid, Ladit Miguel Angel Gil, Wajatini, Sama Eni, Gen Pegemirni, Laditi, go out yet, Cap Marky can get away well chant the Maramo £1 million, me and Chelki Pierre Bero, Pegaro, Megacana, Machat, Ladit, Eoni, Menu, CEO of a team de Mel Atletico Madrid, Ladit Miguel Angel Gil, Ket Machar Chilo, Quereki, the Poglo, and Air, so where don't go anano, Bedu Penetin, where Darma Paul, Diga Peña, beginning our Maramo team, Hekit. And a better pay tin it to Madit, Manotica Biro any. So many Jema Pigitego, Matica Katiki, Ilobo, a man may as Spain, Lloyd Radio, to George Makelati, Ilobo, England, and to Warapuini, Ali Miachel, Tilmir, Ininong, Yuba Madit, me or Lonya Paspeak. 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
1: 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Then if he goes, you're only left really with Isak as your nine. Yeah, okay, you can look at Chiesa, you could look at maybe other options like a Szoboszlai as a force nine or Curtis Jones as a force nine, but I still think they would need a backup striker there until certainly Ekitike comes back. So it could be a loan, a bit like the Araujo deal that they did for the defense. So that's where I think they need something so far. And then maybe also that midfield, I think, needs a bit of a rebuilding, especially for, like Chris said, the way Iraola wants to play, very different to Arne Slot. And I'm not sure right now this midfield is exactly what he would want.
2: Yeah, let's move on. Ben Spedding has sent us this one, saying if Liverpool do indeed sign Mbaye and Barkla from PSG, you alluded to this earlier, actually, Chris, because they're asking what will that mean for Rio Ngamoah? What will it mean?

0: both team dilo me Liverpool Football Club e oni kit ma jamne te kari kwere kama team pa Liverpool the most likely megamo la dite Bakola Genki Ibrahim Baye Wengla Wachel Kenan Lockout yaro war ma 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
1: into the Telegraph. Burley in talks to sell his stake in Chelsea. Not just him, though. Mark Walter also, who owns 12.5% to Clear Lake Capital. Let's start with you, Riyath. I mean, you know, there's been tension behind the scenes for some time. And they were, you know, supposedly looking to buy each other out at different moments here. But it looks like Clear Lake could well be sweeping up some more of Chelsea Football Club here. How do you read it?
2: Brilliant, the same way as you've just described it there, David. It's been a very uneasy alliance almost from the get-go. There have been some pretty notable sort of differences in opinion of itself. That's not necessarily a bad thing, but I always go back to one of the sort of turning points of Pochettino leaving. You know, all the information we had was that there was that Burley wanted him to stay. Clear Lake were on the other side of that, and that's a fairly sort of big one for an ownership group not to.
0: Learned very many kept my team by Chelsea getting a lock me charone now. Again, no ramu biro chalu good news both team pa Chelsea piani la lonyo madan no ngeni e la lonyo madok ti la lonyo pa Chelsea bedok peti la lonyo matiki share ma dit line video menu gen mo miri nge 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
1: Yeah.
0: Mm. Okay. Anongar mukane. Hello. Hello, Speak FM. Hello.
2: Hello.
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2: Zero.
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2: Big Neros.
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0: Yes.
2: Nargir, Gira.
0: Hmm.
2: I had a winner for the Gira Mobile. I'm one part of the example of my usual. Tomorrow, my father, I'm going to be in.
0: You know what?
2: I'm going to be in my father's news. I'm going to be in the example of my usual, sir.
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0: 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Hello. 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I am waiting for the Premier League. Hello? Yes. 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
0: 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The weekend, though. The yellow pebby mini. Hello?
4: Hello?
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0: 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Hmm. Okay. Hello. 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
7: Hello.
0: Yes.
7: Patrick, could you play Dala?
0: Patrick.
7: Hmm.
0: Yes, Patrick.
7: I'm a young well papa call a kid to bring a day.
0: Bradley Bacola, £1 million, me a chel Pierre Nguyen, we a beach.
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3: 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A Pichila Bumwen and when? 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
1: 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The Hot 5 at 5. We're Beach Malini. Men are you beat? We're Beach Malini. Men are you beat? We're Beach. The Hot 5 at 5. The Hot 5 at 5. We're Beach Malini. We're Magua, gentlemen. 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Ching para chawa chia bitch. The Hot 5 at 5. The Hot 5 at 5. Hot 5 at 5. We a bitch maliat. It's our niki kome. Number bitch. A bitch. Hot 5 at 5.
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living in the world, who are living in the world, who are living in the world, who are living in the world, who are living in the world, who are living in the world, who are living in the world, who 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

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look at your tea and the quarry quarry chin, minic P and poultry. 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And then I will make Kampala where I'll captain one bell where Tigger Donny Lock me out to learn your first piggy. 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

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Number when the odd five at five.

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John Gindi, Lowin Radio, Menuwe Chel Makati Kepot, Rivina, Anukelwe, Dakia Kapier, Dekmano, Dongwek Madonj, Mena Tira Ti, Komchawa, Pawi Rio, Do BBC, Focus on Africa, Noti, Kaduguchen, Enukachel, Ki, Terwa Dakia Kapier, Dekan, Beno, Duguchen, Meneng, BBC, Focus on Africa, Wadonja Ti, Chame, Chamadam. Lowin Radio Naganena Berica watching Mendo report Manotika Karuajani Yagago district Kachel Kipade district Lotian Magango qualifying Doc Ben can go meeting menu requirement Mayen Kemen and Manu can again get joining Menu to by Uganda Uganda People's Defense Forces Manhu PDF Beru Pierre Boro we are beach LK can Lowin Radio. Come up in a you know the menu Pierre Gwen we are you Waki Pade district Kadong Ben Pierre Gwen Wen Waki Yagago district Menu Manu Pekir Port Manotika Carro. Bot Dude Magenge, Berica Doro, Kepman and Menu York Palotia and Tinini officials. 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I don't better get a mirror yellow in radio any menu. Elira, a church man, Major Man, Dude Man, Mekea, any Oconyo Ben Matak to 12 p.m. La Tim. 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

0: 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Big up to you my brother Kulukara eh where did you get the power I mean okay Arua district war can give you respect okay now what team kid man we're kwadonya tirati at lonya pa speak and this is the only way that I can be able to send you 100,000 in your line before I step out from studio at 9 and I remember telling you that even if you're outside Uganda you have access to enter your man me 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On your day, okay. She goes seconds. Maroma Beach. She'll be watching a cat pen, my meggy. And can't get a pen in the top, now in radio. Message will be big. Can you need a donya? I want to learn your speak. Don't bend it before you, but don't bend it by large. And look at the cat day, don't you go pen in the top. Be chucking it ready, make a meggy. Don't bend it by the team at a tie. Next team, you go pen, like I'm comping any, okay? Jealousic, more come in with my Mr. Jelly, the champion. Jelly, you're the really more PMPM champion. 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Atira ti kwa rigi kore. We're a big guy, we'll be paying way, be bonus trap. This time. Diario. 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Dia boro. This time. Dia chel. 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Di ash. Good my way, Captain. Okay, no code conquer chelke candle. I miss firing. What came more come with my way? No code ke chelke and chama megatican way. Men no ben a chanter men a pair of tackle me a chelke and modonium. Chama chama la win radio. This star. Diario. 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Dia boro. This star. Dia chel. de Star, Diario, de Note, de Ash, de Yes. Okay, my Sarah boy, Wayne, I also want to play right now. I think, let me give you a code in English. For my brother, straight away from Arua, I know you cannot pick everything in Luo. Okay, dial star, then after star, dial 2, then 3, then 8. Dial star again, dial 1. Dial star, dial 2, dial not, then ash. Wait for the second, put your pin, and you're gonna get a message welcoming you and appreciating you to enter or entering in the house of money. Speak FM, house of money. That's the way we do it. Let's look at number 2 when I get back. Get call from you for bonus track request. Captain himself.
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0: And then Sarah Boy Kiyamur Waji and Benetti Mira Kerrick and we can job and aroma chalu we in the boat and pen we can a toro change my tech twelling a bear men of mwaka beach kid they sing emo I 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
1: 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Okay, speak FM below.
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1: Yes, tinini. Ana foi man gani? 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
3: Shakira
1: sayu. Shakira. Wara ke kananti? Man bonus track we minute.
3: Na me wrong places
1: 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Okay.
3: Yeah, fine.
1: Bali pe. Okay, merket bando tikere endo kwa rike kwa la winuri chama mega tika chiara yana wache, please drop for me, okay, Chunya by Brazen Rule as bonus track, yana wache, if not give for us, Deriver by Easy, a bonus track, Love is a Crime, Brother, okay, yana wache, Mara Ming by Jackson. Okay, got on better now. By the way, we in it, but go ye we counting on a to win a chalo bonus track. Man, Vino UG, why woman, a tumpa road, came out, can make it, make it, we in it, we're known chalo the bonus track there, Martin. Can open a chow, make what ticket chair, my tech, but at a week upon him and out to learn your past speak to Tolo, medicate don't you, and take a nano down, and when don't go down, you're not going to check a watch any man, get my peer attack, a ticket, and then what.

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1: The odd five at five. 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

0: Menno Kargabod, Pamela, Lawin Radio, Nkuta, Kiluani, This is Africa, Joker in Number Chel. Near Martin, you've made the odd five at five. 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

0: Nung mig mabe loyo in network mabe loyo weng in Uganda. 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

0: Len poďme byť Speak Pharma. 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
1: It's 6 p.m. Kombedi chawa pa we are yo meutiano ki Pierre Bor we abungwe Antonia Beach Speak Pharma la kelia ye magamaga skills institute kaponye menongo barachi ki kanongo barachi me ponye
2: in every two children acutely malnourished in Baidoa, southwest of the country.
3: They were eating nothing. They had sold all of their livestock and there was nothing left. So she came to the displaced camp, took her a month to get there, with eight children.
2: And cannabis remains one of Africa's most controversial policy issues. While supporters point to economic and medical benefits, critics warn it could result in higher rates of abuse.
4: But it will mean that those who cultivate it can be so approved, and then appropriate agencies can regulate how they produce the end product.
2: That's all on the BBC Tonight in Focus. First, the news.
5: BBC News, I'm John Shea. A court in Syria has sentenced to death a cousin of the deposed President Bashar al-Assad after convicting him of war crimes and crimes against humanity. Wasim al-Assad was an infamous enforcer for the Assad regime. He was captured in June last year. Here's our global affairs reporter, Sebastian Usher.
6: The crimes which he has been convicted of, a lot of them relate to a part of Damascus called Eastern Ghouta. It was one of the biggest battles between the government forces and the rebels. And he recruited and he led pro-regime militias. So he's accused of multiple murders in that, but also of kidnapping, torture, and killing opponents of the former regime. What is interesting, though, is what he's not been convicted of, and what in some ways he was best known for, was his alleged involvement in the multi-billion dollar drug trafficking network, which essentially kept the Bashar Assad regime afloat during the years of the civil war.
5: The United States has condemned Israeli strikes on a military airfield in Syria's northwest Idlib province, describing them as unnecessary escalation. In a rare rebuke, the U.S. Special Presidential Envoy for Syria and Iraq, Tom Barrack, said that Washington continued to encourage all parties to prioritize dialogue over military action. A major trial which could force changes to Facebook and Instagram opens shortly in California. 29 U.S. states accuse their owner, Meta, of illegally collecting children's data. Four states also say it deliberately designed addictive features for young users and misled the public about safety. California's Attorney General is Rob Bonta.
7: We want them to stop harming our kids knowingly. They designed a dangerous product. It was something they knew was dangerous, and they lied to the public about it. So we want them to end those practices, stop visiting harm upon our kids. The features that they have, including infinite scroll and autoplay and beeps and alerts and likes and ephemeral content, hurt kids.
5: Meta strongly denies the allegations. A UN expert on Afghanistan has condemned an explosion at a school in the capital, Kabul, which injured dozens of students. Richard Bennett has demanded a full investigation. Here's Anbrasan Ethirajan.
8: The blast happened at a private primary school for girls and boys in the western Dasht-e-Barshi area of Kabul, which is home to the Shia Azara community. A teacher at the school told the BBC Afghan service that one of the students may have been carrying unexploded ordnance that went off. It's not clear how the student picked it up. Taliban police officials said several children sustained minor injuries and they were investigating. Afghanistan is littered with live ammunition and unexploded ordnance after decades of war and conflict.
5: This is the latest world news from the BBC. The head of the World Health Organization says the Ebola outbreak in the Democratic Republic of Congo is far from being under control. More than 5,000 people have been infected. Over 2,300 have died since the outbreak was declared 3 months ago. Dr. Tedros Adhanom Ghebreyesus says the risk of further spread remains high. The former French football international Patrick Vieira has been appointed as the head coach of Senegal. Vieira, who was born in Senegal, won the World Cup as a player and has coached club teams including Crystal Palace of London and the French club Nice. A Nigerian social media influencer suspected of links to an international drug trafficking network has been arrested after the authorities seized cocaine worth nearly $28 million. More details from our Africa correspondent, Simi Joloosho.
9: Our follow B Kazim Michael, who is 49 and known online as KC Luxury, presented himself as a businessman and influencer dealing in gold and luxury goods and regularly posted videos of his flashy cars. But authorities said he was the Nigerian arrowhead of an international drug cartel that moved cocaine from South America through Nigeria to the UK, other parts of Europe and Asia. He was apprehended at an airport in Lagos as he attempted to leave the country on a business class flight to Paris.
5: Scientists believe the release of best-selling music albums by artists such as Taylor Swift or Harry Styles may be triggering an increase in road deaths. A research team at Harvard University found that on days of popular album launches, an average of 18 more people died in car crashes in the US. They believe the cognitive load of unfamiliar music, alongside the manual distraction of scrolling through phone playlists, may be dangerous for drivers. Researchers have called on music platforms to do more to make these dangers known. That's the latest BBC World News.
10: Hello there and welcome to Focus on Africa. I am Nkechi Obonna. Somalia's malnutrition crisis has worsened. As aid agencies say, about one in every three residents is experiencing acute hunger, powered by widespread drought, insecurity, and displacement. Is aid on the way?
3: And so the situation is alarming. We have almost 2 million people who are in severe crisis food security. That basically means they're looking at how to feed themselves even once a day.
10: And as countries across Africa continue efforts to tackle drug use, cannabis remains at the center of a divisive debate influencing drug use policy. While campaigners point to economic and medical benefits, critics warn of abuse. We get insights on both sides of the argument.
4: Right now, what you have across Africa is illegal cultivation. People are doing it concerned that they could be found out, they could be sanctioned. But if you have a level of approval, level of legalization, then a farmer can actually be certified and the state can regulate whatever he's doing.
10: It's Tuesday, August 18th. In Baidoa, southwest state of Somalia, one in every two children screened in displacement sites is acutely malnourished, and one in every four is severely malnourished. The survey conducted over 800 households in 14 displacement sites in Baidoa also found that over 200 families are surviving on just one meal a day. According to aid agency Doctors Without Borders, project coordinator in Somalia, Alara Ali, says behind every statistic is a child. The findings are also part of a malnutrition survey carried out in July by his organization, the MSF. Now, Somalia is at the epicenter of a climate change crisis. And a devastating 2020 to 2023 drought brought the country to the brink of famine. Floods are sweeping across some

0: way I see drug policy. It has made me realize that addiction is not just about the policies. It's about support, prevention, community engagement, and so on.
1: And supporters argue that cannabis is less harmful than many other illicit drugs or even alcohol. Mm-hmm. But from your experience working with people in recovery, do you agree with that distinction?
0: I think different substances should be treated according to their evidence and risk factors. Different substances have different pattern of use, have different side effects, have different health consequences. For some individuals, especially the vulnerable population, cannabis can trigger or it can affect their mental health state. So I believe before government should consider legalizing cannabis, they should strengthen mental health system, they should engage in prevention, school education, and community outreach before legalizing cannabis.
1: And many African countries are exploring cannabis for medical and economic reasons. Do you think that those potential benefits outweigh the possible public health risks?
0: Well, there may be economic opportunities, including employment, tax revenue, regulated market. But mind you, the significant effect should not just be centered around the opportunities, that's the economic growth. Let the government see that public health is more valuable than the economic growth that they are after.
1: Sa'adatu Mohammed there. Now, to dig deeper into the science behind the debate, I also spoke with Professor Sunday Ido, a pharmaceutical chemist in Nigeria, who has conducted research on cannabis. I began by asking him why this plant continues to generate such intense debate among policymakers, public health experts, and advocates alike.
2: I think the benefits and risks are already well documented. And the challenge is that you have in the same plant two different phytochemicals that are quite structurally related but differ in their pharmacological effect profile. So that's a fundamental issue. So how growers will be able to sort that out, how to control the cultivation to be able to get the benefit and avoid the risk, that's the main challenge. And that's why it requires regulation.
1: Okay, and looking at countries that have already legalized or decriminalized cannabis, what lessons can African policymakers learn from their experiences?
2: In several countries, say if you take North America, for instance, different policies. In some states, for instance, in the United States, what is legal is only medical use. In some other states, recreational use. In Canada, where they have a full legalization, they still find it necessary to restrict how much you can safely carry. And then some provinces restrict the age limit of what is regarded as adult use. Some provinces change that and raise it to 19, some raise it to 21. There's still that liberty for different states, different provinces to modify whatever is approved federally. If African countries want to think of a wider use of the plant, perhaps starting from medical use and learn the ropes on how to regulate.
1: Now, what does the evidence say about the impact of cannabis legislation on addiction, mental health, and even consumption among the continent's young people?
2: So that's where careful definition of what we mean by legalization is important. So if a country, for instance, says, okay, medical use, what that will immediately mean is that there will be people certified or licensed to cultivate and produce those products. So that's a level of control. So when you say the country legalizes it, that would not mean anybody and everybody is at liberty to use it. But it will mean that those who cultivate it can be so approved, and then appropriate agencies can regulate how they produce the end product to be sure that you serve the intended purpose. But right now, what you have across Africa is illegal cultivation. People are doing it, clandestine production. They are doing it concerned that they could be found out, they could be sanctioned. But if you have a level of approval, level of legalization, then a farmer can actually be certified and the state can regulate whatever he's doing.
1: Professor, I want us to talk a bit on the social culture

0: and traditional aspects. Now, we know that across Africa, cannabis also has cultural, traditional, and in some cases, religious significance in certain communities, including the Rastafarians. Now, how should policymakers balance these rights of these individuals with public health and law enforcement concerns?
1: Even if a government comes up with some legalization and prescribe the constraint to say, for instance, medical use, you will still have cultural sentiments to deal with. In some communities, the bias is strong. The science that there is something useful in the plant is not known to some people. So some form of education will be required to get the appropriate buy-ins from different communities. So it will involve several consultations and different perspectives so that whatever is approved can be quite acceptable to the various communities. Because it will be a major shift from traditional perspectives across different groups of people.
0: Professor Sunday Idowu, a pharmaceutical chemist in Nigeria. And that's it on Focus on Africa today. A quick update to Monday's coverage of Zambia's keenly contested elections is that incumbent President Hakainde Hichilema has been declared winner with about 60% of the votes, securing a second term in office. The result came after a contested process with 55-year-old Brian Mundabili earlier claiming victory and alleging that there had been voting irregularities. Remember to share your feedback with us. Our WhatsApp number is +254 791 269 243, or email us on focusonafrica@bbc.co.uk. You can also find us on socials at BBC Africa, or reach out to me at I am Nkechi Nna, and that's with double N. Now, this episode was produced by Kigunsei Shumba in Nairobi with Ayuba Ilia in Lagos. It was mixed by Jonathan Mwangi with Bella Twine, the senior journalist in charge. Our editors are Roda Osiambo and Mariam Abdallah. I am Nkechi Bonna, and I'll definitely speak to you again soon.

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2: Ah, ole boy. 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
2: Yeah!
1: And you know.
2: 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I Airtel D Star Achela Bora Beach Star Abit Star Adek Star Ario Ash. I MTN D Star Achela Bora Beach Star Angwen Star Abit Star Angwen Ash. 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

0: 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Pay Rone, okay? 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

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Arbe Berga mean a coat compared to Chavan. Okay? I might pay two over. Can I speak a kind? Okay? D-Star. 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Okay, we are new on the wind radio. And it's our name. And Kawa and Tiana de Kaino, Jomo Canada, Tianga. Kai Tonya, tap compi, the Chawani. A bit marriage talking at radio. Makam Begikun and Tonya, Chawa de, bit marriage talking with me, Chanta Tonka, Takira Chelke, can wear a me coat, but don't call a Tiga me and a coat, Matil Rongo. Yanaka, ye don't. 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This star. 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

0: 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Okay, Mirango Mano Tienyo, dear 0773, Kado Geke Pierre Bor, we are deck. 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A color chill, more matter, Tina did that, kid. We have no good full number. I watch you be me in a chant, I leave me a real lock on you, okay? How are you done? You done, you now, cats product, baby, be on the chant, a botian. Janet is big. Atlanta per speak and why not Atlanta per speak, okay? And down wing wang muno. Janet won't can. Now we are go chim or bon get mono chantani. We have no work at Logania, Kilamara Lisa Quang. No bitch yellow news kakan. He left moon on the wind radio. Kadon Benedict and a Duguchan be mean or chante. Meaning a long air left monoca no la quatica, I mean, the doctor tica theatre lock me your com, in a medic donor. My end for a meal, but lagum comin number chain, lagum comin number rio, a bitchil doc meru bino can catch up a dead canyman or carke radio, cut of cats product bino on your chantata. You? I see what boy you are. And Captain got Captain. We are winching keyboard get my meal, you're chanted la wind radio. They were bad. Gam chimwak ba book lock one kitty card. Very good.
1: To copy this call,
0: I tell when your number that you got done. 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A big watch him at Wakochen, but get any law in ready and child food, mere confirming and gain him. A big one, you chant, I live me a real body and Madara Anna, a me, America's product, be no carrying chant. 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

0: 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No, Pierre Tap Benica, not local kitty. You were a Ben and Lock more on a chanter. He no, and no, and any American manomia eating a loving radio, car, a car, you tiano mini and matin, man, speak FM, go on my piggy command below Uganda. Back on that attempt now in the kitchen, can or Ramo Donya.
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5: It's a big day for the people of Uganda, but I'm taking the lead in making that statement.
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7: 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And normally we have been working on guesswork.
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9: Poor roads hit businesses in Teguana as raiders demand urgent action. Police hands for a driver for killing a worker in Tororo Cement Factory. And Zambia's Echilima wins re-election with a 60% of vote. I am Agwenglis with the latest news. Traders and residents in Teguana Ward Peshela Road Division Gulu City are asking local authorities to repair deteriorating roads that are crippling local businesses and putting lives at risk. Business operators say the broken road network makes access nearly impossible, especially at night and during heavy rains. Dr. Odeva Simon Bismarck, the director of Oscar Botel, highlights John Oniri Road, which connects Sultan Energy through Jada to his hotel, as one of the worst affected. He says deep potholes and a damaged bridge regularly flood the road.
10: Pol customers bigi ye pian gitamani kawo dunga diwo area kiri nung pekate pian no cho lata kibe nga kor chwe nung pe upo pekate ino no ki lele no tiyo matek no yu weo go leo so titi affecting 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
9: Local leaders have backed the traders' demands. Unerali Geoffrey, the LC1 chairperson of Layibi Central, confirmed that the damaged bridge on John Oniri Road recently caused a severe accident. A boda-boda rider carrying a mother and a child crashed along the dark stretch last Thursday evening. Unera also called for urgent interventions on Janani Luwum Road, Aliho Peng Road, and Mama Cave Road, urging division engineers to expand the drainage channels to stop flooding.
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9: In response, Peshela Road Division Mayor Bear Gifter says the division is awaiting the release of 2026-2027 financial year funds to kickstart road works across Teguana, Agonga, and Tuan Okun Agwe. 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She asked LC1 chairpersons to submit list of critical roads needing urgent repairs.
12: Atika ko release ma megwa me financial here in kati ya biono area mo ma chalte gwana be biono ka yapo yo agonga twano kona we maintain what so wing matila ro pejeni LC1s wing LC2s ka chelke 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
9: Police in Dokolo District have arrested a 30-year-old woman in connection with the alleged murder of her 7-year-old stepson in Barra Town Council. The incident is reported to have occurred on Sunday night, August 16, 2026, in Ongocheng Village, southern ward Barra Town Council. The deceased is a 7-year-old boy. According to North Chioga Regional Police spokesperson, Superintendent of Police Patrick Jim Okema, police received a report on Monday, August 17th, after the boy's body was reportedly discovered inside a grass thatch house belonging to his stepmother, Akelo Sharon. Police say preliminary findings indicate that the boy and the suspect had slept in the same hut on the night of the incident. Okema says the exact circumstances surrounding the boy's death are still under investigation and police have opened a murder case. He says detectives at the scene of crime officers and other police personnel visited the scene where witness statements were recorded and the body recovered. The body was taken to Dokolo Health Center for mortuary pending a post-mortem examination. From the National Bulletin, police in Tororo District have launched a manhunt for a driver who reportedly knocked to death a casual laborer at a Tororo cement factory. The deceased has been identified as a 32-year-old Yonasan Ochuo, a resident of Ramogisel, Amagoro Ward in Osukuru Town Council. According to police, the incident occurred on August 16th at around 11:00 p.m. at Tororo Cement Factory premises, where a speeding vehicle, registration number KDQ618U/ZD3857, knocked another vehicle, registration number KCQ045U/ZA1932 that was parked at the factory premises and instantly killed Yonasan Ochuo, who was on it tying a tape liner from the rear end. Moses Johnson Mugwe, the Bukedi South Police spokesperson, said that the case was reported to police and the scene was visited by the traffic police officers and other officers. The preliminary finding indicates that the cause of the accident was due to reckless driving by the driver of the vehicle, registration number KDQ618U/ZD3857. He condemned the driver's actions and said that they have launched a manhunt for the driver of the vehicle, registration number KDQ618U/ZD3857, whose name was not disclosed, as it may jeopardize the police investigation. 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From the African news, Zambia's President Akakainde Echilema won re-election with around 60% of votes cast last week, the Electoral Commission announced Tuesday, after a race critics said it was tightly managed by his government. The result was widely expected, with Echilema in power since 2021, facing a crowded field of 13 challengers led by a former provincial minister, Brian Mundubile, making his first bid for the presidency. Mundubile, 55, who entered the race in May, secured nearly 38% of the vote, Electoral Commission of Zambia chairperson Mwangala Zalumis said. Five of the 226 constituencies had not been tallied, she said. However, the outstanding results are not likely to materially influence the overall result of the election, she said. The August 13th election in the copper-rich Southern African nation was overshadowed by opposition allegations of fraud and unprecedented nationwide suspension of vote tallying after attacks on election staff and the theft of marked ballot papers. From the international news, Norway's King Harald V has been admitted to hospital and is on sick leave for 2 weeks, the country's royal household announced on Monday. The 89-year-old, who is one of Europe's longest-serving monarchs, has been treated in recent weeks with a cortisone for rare blood condition, anemia. It causes the number of red blood cells in the body to be reduced and leads to fatigue and shortness of breath. The palace said that the monarch was admitted due to fluid retention in the body that requires treatment in hospital. It added that Crown Prince Haakon, age 53, will serve as regent while his father is on sick leave.
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9: The High Court in Luero has issued an interim order restraining traders from trespassing on the premises of PRO Industries Limited or interfering with its operations amid a dispute over unpaid maize supplies worth more than shillings 2.6 billion. The order issued by Luero High Court Judge Geoffrey Imbaza bars Limwelo General Stores, its directors Isma Mubiro, and their agents, employees, and anyone acting on their instructions from accessing or obstructing the company's premises pending the hearing of the case. The court specifically restrained the respondents from trespassing, blocking, or obstructing the entrance and exit of the factory, parking trucks, or other vehicles around the premises, sabotaging business operations, defaming the company, or interfering with its employees, customers, and suppliers. The court has set September 3rd, 2026, to hear an application filed by PRO Industries against the traders in which the company accuses the respondents of breach of contract, trespass, and defamation.

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0: 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Are we ready? You are matike de long. One of the long, you ania, matoka. Taking you ni ticket the hydrocell, I may ticket to you ne. You ticket the law, money level our barrel, pango murder won't know law anymore, level you level jolly. Taking you ni ticket the pegami hydrocell, when you ticket the law, you ticket the annie and you in a tillo canny, when you ticket that toka and your matoka. I might be a cabar, then I a chow and a pelar because till long I joke and a long better balapine. My pedo rulong, unity when you radio. Till long I joke and I'm a pedo yigi rukulong, better more curco balapine, I made a pelare. Take it when you read you. Take it, Mary Carroke and the poor pedit. I'm a poor put to take it, Gumi. Unity when you read you. Digging a yawke bini or yard. We're going to make on you in. Man, but a pair want to teach you. Locum pressa. Locum to a diabetes. Unity can a permit to a diabetes. Come, come, kill a boar. Okay, come in your put for kill a boar. Head of diabetes. Unity can you and naked. And now I got a chum when you're at a diabet. Now, chum and a log of pay. You take it a permit to a pressa. My unity can you and naked a permit to a pressa. Digging a yawko chon bini or yard. 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

0: Nung mid mabe loyo in network mabe loyo weng in Uganda. 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
1: 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Please hold. The customer you're calling
0: okay, T line Mukane, Tiga Kupa Kidano, Lowin Radio. I don't know what Ben can get the cards probably being a mere chanter. Then the money do star, the Ario, the attack we are bored, the star, the achet, the Ario did not the ash. Okay.
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1: The customer you're calling is in another line. Please hold. The customer you're calling is in another line. Please hold. The customer you're calling is in another line. Please hold. The customer you're calling is in another line. Please hold.
0: Lawin radio holo bedong tie gemba pirate ak wege be mi ro kar ke mer kat sprotika bi ro kachel gi di deko bi mete ki tema nama en er gemba pirate ak pol kar legal legal lawin radio ka wa chale chanta line botin ye ben we pol lokeri gen bo mer ke botin en ye lokeri ke kan initi kwene nyanga ino message chimini ngo kon kuman bye bye otherwise nena matini
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1: 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What Tire Wheel. 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At Madid Man Warehouse, Kabiru Malad Metich, Kigangwan Mifunya Yupumutaka, Bingit Batut, Gone Wachimi number, not a beer a beer a deck, and when are you not? A pitchilla boom when and when. When you're not a deck a deck nor a jail, and when are you not? Lingwabene website is www.mako.ug.
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3: soccer flies hit It is something very, very special.
0: Life commentary. King Edgema Paul. They come to come apart.
3: And Brian and Burmo. And Burmo in the penalty area. What a touch. Brian and Burmo forces a brilliant.
0: Sports Gala. 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

0: 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But it's up to the club. I'm sure they're working hard out there to try and bring in the right players. The more the merrier. The stronger squad that we have, the more opportunity we have of winning these trophies. And that's what it's all about when you play for this club. So no, we've got a good depth of squad. But of course, I'm sure they're working hard on helping us and bringing more in.
1: I want to ask you about one of your new-ish teammates, someone you knew for a little bit at Leicester City, and Yuri. What's it been like reuniting with Yuri after so many years? And, you know, I asked him in Dublin about what it was like seeing you, and he mentioned, you know, obviously you were at different stages of your careers at Leicester City. You know, you were with Johnny, for example. But it's been great, you know, seeing you once again, but back at Manchester United.
0: Yeah, definitely. It's really good. I only spent a few months with him at Leicester. He was a young lad when he come through it at Leicester. I think he was 21, 22 years old when I played with him. So, but you always seen the talent that he had, even in them early days. He's excellent on the ball, and I think he's a big game player. So he's suited to this club. He turns up when in the big moments, in the big matches, and I think he's been. It was excellent for Leicester. It was part of a successful Leicester team, and then he's just been part of a successful Aston Villa team. So he knows how to bring success, and we're really happy that he's here, and I'm sure he's going to help us throughout the season.
2: So he's got his old teammate with him, Yuri Tielemans, but he says they need more in. Will they get them, James?
3: I think they will get one or two more additions in this transfer window. I think it's been a sensible window from Manchester United so far. It's not been hugely exciting. They've done what they need to do in terms of having a midfield to go into the Premier League season with Casemiro out, with Manuel Garty out injured. They brought in two midfielders who have Premier League experience for relatively small fees when you consider the amount that midfielders have gone for in this transfer window. But I think they are one or two injuries away from a potential crisis this season, considering they're back in the Champions League in this campaign. But they've been saying this for the last few transfer windows, they do not want to overpay for players. There is still that Manchester United tax that comes with trying to sign players in this transfer window. So they're seeking value. They don't want to be extorted in this transfer window. But clearly there will come a time where they do need to make additions, because on the left-hand side of the pitch, it's clear Luke Shaw will need help in terms of actual left-footed left-backs who can come in and play in that role. And in midfield as well, I know Mason Mount is impressed in pre-season playing in a slightly deeper role, but he went off injured against PSG, and can he be relied upon to play in all 50 matches this season, or if not more, if United go on and be successful in the cup competitions? So I think they will get more additions in, perhaps one or two, but it might not be the exciting names that United fans have been used to over the years.
2: James says their window's been sensible. This is Man United. That's not good enough, is it?
4: They made big changes last summer. Ruben Amorim didn't work out, but the forwards did work out, the ones they brought in, Brian Mbeumo, Benjamin Sesko. So they've worked. It's just Michael Carrick, and as James said, they will need more now because Europe is going to really stretch them. You know, they're going from nothing straight into the Champions League. This is no Europa or Conference League. You're going to get the glamour ties again. We might see a Barca v Man United, a Man United Real Madrid, which is brilliant. But do they have the squad for it if they go and have Liverpool away on the Saturday lunchtime?
2: Well, here's the question. Are they struggling to attract top players? That's a question I wouldn't have asked a few years back. But now, are they?
4: Well, they went head-to-head against Tottenham for Fernandes from West Ham United. And it's all well and good when a club doesn't get them, say, oh, no, we pulled out. Not necessarily. You know, once upon a time,

0: Well, a medong better law, a line met shim a medong better law in Uganda. MTN. MTN, till it a Uganda Communications Commission.
1: 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For those with no smartphones, on Airtel, press *185*60# And those on MTN, press *185*90# Betting is forbidden to persons under 25 years. Bet responsibly. AbaBet is guided by Uganda National Lotteries and the Gaming Regulatory Board.
2: AbaBet, get in the game.
3: As well, because I think this season you probably would think United are a little bit short. This season, even if they get the additions, the next season, that's when you'd think Bruno Fernandes and this side will be targeting winning that Premier League title again, all being well.
4: That soon.
3: I think so. I think when you consider the trajectory they're on at the moment, getting back into the Champions League is huge. I think this season the target will be probably getting back into the Champions League again, because I think this is going to be a season like no other. The uncertainty around so many clubs with so many ins and outs when it comes to managers as well. Michael Carrick with his first pre-season, his first full season in Premier League management. I think you'd have to say a top five finish and a good cup run, potentially winning a cup, would be a success. Then the following season with another transfer window, with a chance to really mould this squad in his image and what he wants, then they should be competing for the title.
5: It's great for us with the transfer show, 14 days to go. There are some clubs who just literally have to do business. Yeah. They have to do business.
4: You can feel it's coming.
5: Yes,
4: you,
5: honestly, that's how I feel. Mm. You know, when someone turns the heating on in a house, you're like, oh, it's coming on. Not at the moment, it's warm, but you can feel it's on the way. And it has to be for some clubs. That's why we are going to have an exciting next 2 weeks here.
4: You heard it here first from Michael Bridge. Right, when we come back, we're going to talk Chelsea. We're going to hear from Xabi Alonso, who says that his new old signings, Jordan Henderson and Danny Welbeck, could turn Chelsea into title contenders. See you in a bit, back on the Transfer Show.
6: 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Chelsea, Kwanya Kubi, Yokatel, Kwanya Kubi, and may Premier League, the Karawati, Pierre Depp, where Rio Karticum Chawa, a Depp Motiano Kero in life, Meno is Sky Sport, which I Memedeki Kamu Kanam, and all latest information Tika Pino, Kwanya Loco, Manchester United, get my win, you Karquede, Wabinya Moneka, Wachara Tila Bulaya, where I big car, Major Lumarity, can be car. Do you marry Tinning?
7: A Timber.
6: You stayed it.
7: I think made a mod.
6: And I locked it tack tap more near a pub and when I cannot don't wear chat, will get chatky low dog. And a narrow discussion to attack Manchester United. I did so I didn't man you mirroring any game get done at 2 Champions League. My team are Real Madrid. It didn't matter any part key UEFA Europa League. So Mayor Gucci, you will.
7: Will Mitter.
6: So go to Germania, put on getting a little tour. Champions League part, man. Now, getting it to my poll. So, we're taking discussion. Mukane, Ari Maguire, they need more signing as a club, which is Germany, Bermabe. So, Wako and then Kerano Germany, which are quite. Anyway, Kumal Melo, Uganda, Niati Cards Pro, what you want, Kumaradi, Decomedor, Inatiki Locum Duru, Babimi, Benabotin Chante, Duke, Lim Marama, Mia Chel Kulun, and Niberi Car, Medoni, or Lonya Paspig, Nong Chante, Ikaraticum, Ian Pierre Tecmada, Wamiu, Niro, Kinino, Chawa, Duju, Ube Sports Gala, Dista, Ario, a Dirk, a Boro Star, Chel Star, Ario, Not Ash, Lock Tima Pool, Timu, Black Star, Guti Ruchimo, and very Simon Peter, Mugewa, Chalo, Ed of Uganda Premier League return. Actually, my child 8 coach, my make me nano, get my no you to quit me nano, get my you beturu, and no ticket category line very good or coach or menu team to the minimum blacks power. Can it don't till it no more coupe, can I lock my make and to diri, you may speak sports, chow a pa, a baby caramel, lock credit, a bell wang, met yet to work, get my no you and ticket, got on global Senegal, good to chimu manager manyan, and that is none other than coach Amachon, Patimudillo, may Crystal Palace and Bella Turpa, Arsenal Football Club, Machon, I did Patrick Vera, online video, men taking German Bibi Gikar and Mel Lorie, and then Timu Little Vipers, Gutiro Legu Gumbabe, Botladita, Rogers Torraj, a defender Mabericar, Metio, and a Megamacher team in Lobo Algeria, Menukin Matia, 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
8: 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media. I'm going to papa. Ingeo that did coach and go taking coach mangene. La dit uberke car me posting la wo my Twitter handle ma make ki Facebook. Ni is going through depression. Local mental health issue has been affected so much. So Ochoine, I've gone through a lot this year. People are really trusted all broke me and I betrayed. They betrayed me. And I've always had negative thoughts about my life. I've been thinking stupid of late. I feel like ending everything. I will be while hearing from me. So you concern padano matai harida. 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
8: 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Then put here the details, aneno coach Achila, Beron Laurier, Musa, Beron Berka Lognier Foundation. So dano take a reaching out, many young, peering up here tech, sometimes, ke, immediately, Magamo and Kako stay beyond tire tire. 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
6: Exactly.
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6: Peratek. 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Ladit Javi Alonso, you tell me and Martin Kabaduk Chen.
9: What they were missing, and for sure you need to have the right balance in everything. There was plenty of talent, but was missing this composure, this minutes to go through difficult moments. This experience to know how to deal when the things were not going your way, and that leadership to help the young ones. This is no secret in football. The young ones, they need support.
4: James, you're our Chelsea reporter. So, do they still need to get players out?
3: I think that will be a big focus for Chelsea in this transfer window. They've been really active when it comes to sales. They've sold some big players, the likes of Marco Correa and Andre Santos, going for £50 million or more. And you'd expect them to recoup around £300 million in this transfer window, like they did last summer, because at this moment in time, they've got 40 senior professionals and a number of first-team players weren't part of the squad that took on Real Sociedad on Saturday. So there will be departures, whether they be permanent or temporary. I think Liam Delap and Nicholas Jackson will be heading out before the end of this transfer window, whether that be on loan or on a permanent basis, because we know Chelsea have a very high valuation on a number of their players, including over £50 million they're looking for Liam Delap, which may be something which clubs may struggle to get to in this transfer window. But you would expect they'll be doing plenty of business, plenty of outgoings at Chelsea as they look to ensure they comply not with only with the Premier League SER rules, but also they've got a multi-year partnership agreement with UEFA as well. So they need to be very careful, and they are being very careful when it comes to player sales and player trading.
4: Yeah, but come on, James, this is Chelsea. Chelsea being Chelsea, are they going to pull something out of the hat and bring someone in, though?
3: I think a lot may depend on what happens with Enzo Fernandez, because I don't think we can rule out a transfer for him in this window. We know that Chelsea did put that arbitrary deadline of 5 p.m. last Friday for clubs to submit a bid of £120 million. No clubs have done so, but I don't think we've been given guarantees that Enzo Fernandez stays. Now, if he was to depart and Chelsea were able to bring in around £120 million, then you'd expect them to reinvest in that area of the pitch. I think we always expect Chelsea may be quiet and then they go and surprise us. I think they are alert to any market opportunities that arrive in this transfer window, but they've done the bulk of their business clearly, but there could still be work to be done. I think the goalkeeper situation, we're being told that they're very happy with the goalkeepers they have, but I know a number of Chelsea fans would perhaps like an upgrade in that area.
4: They've wanted an upgrade for years and it's never happened.
3: No, we've not been given any indications that Chelsea are unhappy with their goalkeepers, despite the fact that there is fans that would like an upgrade in that area of the pitch. But that could be an area to keep an eye out for. I think just merely speculating, that is one area of the pitch where you think they probably could do with a world-class goalkeeper.
4: Yeah. Let's talk Liverpool, James. Staying with you, Liverpool fans getting really excited about the prospect of Bradley Barcola. Any news?
3: Nothing's really changed from what we reported yesterday. We know that he missed out on the game they had on Sunday. He was part of the Super Cup squad on Wednesday when PSG took on Aston Villa, but wasn't involved against Lens in effectively the French Community Shield on Sunday. And it was interesting, Luis Enrique really didn't want to talk about

0: they're going to get what their valuation is of Bradley Barker. I don't think they will in this transfer window.
1: Michael, do Liverpool have to be careful here, though? Because we know that, say, Arsenal, for instance, want to fill that position. If Liverpool don't get this done, could they get gazumped and someone come in and nick him?
0: There's always that fear, isn't there? Because, as I said yesterday on the transfer shows, you know, every good player is watched by every top club. There's no secrets anymore. So while that the player they might want is still at the potential selling club, there is always that risk, and we've seen it time and time again.
1: Yeah, James, there has been news about these new investors in the club at Chelsea. Tell us.
0: Yeah, Liverpool. So there's real intrigue there around what is being described as a really significant time for Liverpool. And it clearly is, because Jeff Bezos' back consortium have bought 38% of Liverpool. This is slightly different from what we thought initially over the course of the last few weeks. We thought it was going to be around a third, so between 30 and 33%, but it is 38%. And we understand that this new consortium, which Jeff Bezos is involved with, there's a number of multi-millionaires, billionaires involved in this as well. They do have the option to become majority shareholders of Liverpool. Now, our partners at CNBC understand that option is active for 12 months, and that would value Liverpool at around $8 billion. Now, we've not heard from this new consortium. We don't know what their plans are for Liverpool. We don't know about FSG and what their plans are for the future of Liverpool Football Club. So there is a bit of uncertainty right now. Until we hear from them and find out about their plans, we wait to see what that means in terms of their transfer activity, but it won't have any impact on this transfer window.
1: No, indeed. All right, time for a break. Now, when we come back, we're going to hear from Oliver Glasner. Now, he wants a couple in at Nottingham Forest. Will he get them? We'll speak next.
2: All right, menu kidmati cargo live. We're going to lock that, boys, guys. I don't think if any club will go for Bradley Barcola at £145 million. In your PSG, gidi karwela dite ma pangyo ka giti nyano ni dite dongti chalog maybe aramu karone aporki Kylian Mbappe gi because gidi karw Bradley Barcola at £145 million. Sidong Ousmane Dembele ko debi karia di.
3: By the way, PSG premier charne dite. Inner pan jalo di deko, but aroni, if we ni kera jo ni kilo nga kere, go 145 million pounds piti. Kaya we ni na war mare kupera log ni. How can you spend the whole amount of money? We will not do more go ari again in one season. Jo ni longa en kera wuru koi kichi meki kuba e jo ni belo nga kere. So pundits ego ni yo journalists ego mai kiri log mo di le kampa party. Piggy, you pay your cards. You get the inside stories, by the way. These are latest development stories. I'm going to live from the source.
2: Exactly. Menu get my pair of tech. Now, Aduka T. Bob Rapaji, Uganda, Gaganda, and video, Chante Maromo, £1 million, me and Rio, Kipira, Big Rio. 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Now, Kimeri Wilson, Ropiani, a fourth edition, Wanero, Kikaru Chandino, 92 million, Kikan. Now, Ichawa Dogi Karo, 252 million.
3: Wow.
2: Madongi Tikati. Now, Nadmotio number chill, million Pierangwen. Nadmotio number Rio, million Pierario. Number Dirk, million a pa. Number Wen, million a bor. Number beach, million a beachel, number beachel, million a wen. Menu, in wait make kilometers pier and wen, we are you, mobile team. Now, in wait make kilometers pier away chel, a menu half marathon. Namu very number chel, kibitika me, we are a million a pa, we are beach, many categories, do you? Number rio, million a pa, number beach, I mean number deck rather, million a beachel, number wen, million a wen, number beach, million a rio, kadung number beachel, million a chel. Look at this money. People are investing in sports, by the way.
3: In Newton, China kiti investing, but
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3: Kidong Mario,

0: in into Huma, South Africans, Kenyans, Moroccans, Gichuli, Edege. In a pingwin, me to Opian cats can number children know around 40 million. You go to number a car money can you and went short on 15 million. Because within Africa, to one fro ticket, maybe to the 5 million, a million and when. So in a bit narrow international athletics, Magubo Erodege, maybe you know, PMPM. And you don't take PM me to Opian. These are the kind of money Madame Chere can wear the marathon, a country more can buy the way. Man, your name, you expect more Kenyans. Expect more Ethiopians.
1: So South Africans go ya wola wo maliat be.
0: So man you to the chair in the chair ma deep ma in America chair ma kan wet me to wo. Peter will bury your by the cats. Eguni e chair ma because you're talking about 15 million. 15 million the jomu can take out chair lawyer. E chair me no pin wet. At least no 8 to 10 million not your budget money. So anyway, we are attracting international athletics making wet long races. So expect more visitors may be in a PM at this time. KPM Kwele.
1: Yeah, comments, but now you know, South Africans still be a good thing.
0: South Africans are a
1: good thing. Good thing. Good thing. Good thing. Good thing. Good thing. Good thing. Good thing. Good thing.
0: Good thing. Good
1: thing. Good thing. Good thing. Good thing. Good thing. Good thing. Good thing. Free lawyer. Good thing. Good thing. Good thing. Good thing. Good thing. Good thing. Good thing. Good thing. Good thing. Good Icaro checkpoint chok mia bungwan where you sit. No, you chan, my chan, gamma gi life command, my chan don't part, my gun on the balam, and he couldn't pango. You're gonna do the team, and now you got a fool. My ticket, no, which I'll take a coin, you better, you and me, you can't get out of camera today, I'll take a four, you can teach, but I did balam. Medicated again, or chap guinea chon, colonel, all of now and then a very key tip my story. More you want me to take one again. And can I get you ready? Get it? I didn't know I tell you, and then a car can you know, but I'm not a don't pay and one you may take one and don't tell you can you can kick
0: Balam down Pulu, Jeromoyo. Come area money, Kiwa Mara, me do. 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
0: 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Ero, food still, no schools are demanding school fees.
1: Materbe.
0: But you think the deal of me are big conco, and I did the car, you know, enter down over
1: the
0: letter.
1: The last national address, the little one, Anna Berry, live, Mela or Doug, the little one, can you? This time round, no politeness. No sleeping, no politeness. Look, Kija, Konongoni, but no need to corrupt. They will deal with
0: you. There is one street Kampala bench one on the road. But your case is in Magabor, me you know, but the dead Mozi, but he had we are there again. No, you on your lamb. He care what my ping link. Pili.
1: So anyway, Nyote, the pain mo kana tini is this now the sign of transition? 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We give anwe kengi. 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
0: In a key to level me Vipers in over Uganda, that pretty club mama in Roma Dugi paying my party Vipers. Pian my child the treatment, the vibe, the stadium, the supporters, the organization, the streamlining of everything. Don't know, never came to a team for Vipers, pretty team mama down me in over Uganda. Pien me aki is set up me pa Vipers. Me do ki team, me don't part challenge see another team spin on lar. But an air well tin giti war no be pien clubs eronicated chair exposure. Gen my year you may not deal it over Uganda don't benefit de pong. So manutini this the only way cuts get to Vipers. There's no way madam wrong where into Ugandan Premier League. No mirror. It ain't kira Rwanda and your Kenya mirror de chair and don't pay Uganda Premier League.
1: Well, Merigan Matil and video Ladita Roger Star good to Matak Mada it to my chan can we po gen Kerrigan Pandegi Ilari Mukadanegi Ivan and BCW. Those are players Magutu Mapegan ki John Menu Patunudegi and Ugutu Mapai Dral Ikit me to my chan pe Uganda. 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
0: chair Uganda Premier League mero set up manyen ikibot ananero ni Pierre Tech gira me maintaining level money mago aker ento wanero pe kare malaj teams bagi aki set up mago aker ki fufa big league pole big league Uganda Premier League so kero dar manyen on board could try them a pair tech and any Iromo Kilo Darman on board, all right, Karagoti, but you need signing. Mira A Churu Dar, Pian Tumi, Uganda Premier League, by the way, two any cape churu keeping a bedu. Pian Kenyon Giti Kum to me business. And secondly, they need to hype up Pian Gemu or teams were doing chair to go chain relegation. Kitty Betini in making the backroom staff, experienced player, good corong or Kony Kilo Jome Maguri, you did. Take the moment you will pity cats. La did mama berupe. So when you're in the black powers, kiri beri go making changes, go kiri darmani and kiri kwani. They need the resources.
1: Genma go timo ni jomo konyo timu dilo me blacks power. Trilogy Premier League pegi bi laying in out. Ladidi will work with the technical staff magitieni. Anto angat mo beru choker ene Michael Lukamuzi skills. Na beru choker. Manyuti the all backroom staff ki jomo kana technical staff go beru tie to guide him on what to do with the club.
0: Yeah, that is good. Pian go kelinga ra take experience men ene maintaining in Uganda Premier League. But they need a backup. Kumchane black powers al season mani antie bu nyota go. Luto go mucho aragi Uganda Premier League. They need to add more players. 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Kirbe ri gukel na data all right but they still come go chair any cuts money is needed mini anegi backing up the team then they need also some fresh signing they need to build up the team they all catching up ki the best me Uganda Premier League
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1: 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Yeah. I've got a 98 as a profit.
0: Chak dumpa ochente kispik fama di star ario adek aporo star hachel star ario jero pas.
1: I'm so happy because it is a miracle. It is the first time for me to win in my life.
2: If it's you muchende you're looking on, what are you going to do with it?
1: I'm going to use it to avert my life because I was stuck. I was even looking for a way of getting money to avert my life, but right now I've got the way of averting it and making some transport it home, so I'm very happy.
0: Oh, limpa speak, chente, don't worry, pero camione nino que nino, ma don't marry tugo, wege dukla loño. Sports Gala.
3: Toku Fernandez again. 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
5: All right, line ready before the real ticket chain. 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
5: 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Umeara, the biggest news matika trending all over Africa. 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
6: That is a lot of money. PM gena chalo go with around one billion. Yes, go with 1 billion. But Kenya that's a double profit. By the way, niarmona berga wa neka nawe ana no kele puburi Tanzanian league ke following mata ya rida. Kama jo ne go with go ngene da going to do business. Ikomala no kele so again, dealing in Kero Karakere. It's a very good progress for him. He's one of the highest prospect for Uganda players. Ukobe Vipers, Ochiaro Kuno, Season Achere Kano, Ukobe Assis Kigol. So he has everything. Kibon Aranerani, this is the right move for him. We upo ni club mano yanti yeke chula around 58 million Ugandan shilling.
5: Youngers. Manyuri Chawe.
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6: ki assist ma duong ber ma beri
5: 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So, any ma genomiringe, ma any is it a sign Nilobo Uganda? 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
6: yeah people because ke nano kita jibenete world kere erone here ngo ma Ugandan team here ne but ke nano ala no kero crossing over to Premier League don po bere yo der tron yer ka nano tika aging 25 26 years to 27 pen kreti contract ke na mayo 27 teams in Europe pole ma nano 18, 19, 20, 21, 22 years. Piano still have more time ahead. But Ken Nero, Lutiano, Uganda, make it to 119, 120. I believe Niki Lutiano, Yononi. There was a lot of scouts, Muberu, Kuroka, Nero, Dilu, and get it to Odil, Romalo, Man. Manutini, Pubutero, in the next 7 or 8 years, no Ugandan player, Mote to Uganda Premier League.
5: Well, Donya Pa Alan Kelo, both team of the Lomonome AS Rafat Lantveri, the Galaxy TV, Benetica Morone, and the Pera Techni, Benequan from the source.
7: To Morocco to play for
8: East Africa.
7: East Africa against the North Africa.
8: Yeah,
7: in less than, they're like nine, are they like
8: 7 months?
7: Seven months, in fact.
8: Yeah, to be exact, it's about 7 months. Maybe try to look on Friday and to have a breaking story.
7: But President, why are confirm it?
5: So, Menu gen mateka katil and very key live bayara tekadwa lokum ala rukelo. 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
6: 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So, it is well versed with African football. 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At the moment, it's a bit of when I wait teams are real over Africa. Here, Ivory Coast, ke Senegal, and get one of the countries, make it the best squad at the moment.
5: Mm.
6: Being here, one now, me, the Yavi starting lineup. So I think he has come at the right moment, meaning a Yubo generation, Mati Biran Yimpa Senegal, because Senegal has been playing a very good game while Ivory Coast ke Kerken. So this is the right move by Patrick Vieira, Mitemo. Coaching an African team, you know, in the African continent.
5: So he will be coming to Uganda or Africa. AFCON next year. 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umia chel Man City big guy junior much as we are at the right moment my time ni mere non another challenges actually another challenge mo kan me ron big car me beru kwere machala to meno in the future 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Upon your team, Man City, by the way. So, tika, is it at the right time? Oh, uno mior ko be mara chel mo kane bot timba Manchester City kidong Barcelona ko no gubu no gena ngoy kom la dite
6: Barcelona go go a very good player he ken ene mara the pick of his year has been one of the best holding midfielder I want to get Manchester City but wala no kar mu chang u be right u chang at the right moment mi chero in national duty u ko no Spain chero the World Cup come stabilize the midfielding and is a game planner nero dilo and also very good holding deep six my planning and his tackles are very good so keep on and no chair the right team pingo pian most of the two pa Barcelona maroma ball go be the national team pa Spain so it's like the chair both your man obel can get training ground by the way me a come to the go America to so keep on and no ni gimomu yere la dite pe which are the right team which are where he already knows the players the players also know him so it's just a matter of time to just pick up the culture in Barcelona. But otherwise, it's going to be a very good midfielder for Timpa Baja.
5: What does this mean to Real Madrid? Donyo pa Rodri, but Timpa Barcelona. Much as getting to Mabeyo.
6: And if you don't wear a team for Real Madrid, kind of work, check him out to a mini about Manchester United. Kongo Boromo Bergin, you're my right. Pian Kumchani, Eon is another holding midfielder, but about Baja. Man, you're again, but they need options in their lineups. Man, you're to Donyo pa Laditi, opining pressure made a team for
5: Real Madrid.
6: Real Madrid, no take a mirror, Rodri. Well, okay, Nero, at some other media outlet, in over Spain, key country, Mokene, get a Real Madrid football market. Welcome, Chani, Kerala did, Rodri, Well, Jose Mourinho kilo launch pa Real Madrid gitika ngiyo Zubamendi. Pian ko chan giti nene Olotomi ala ben gikel nga.
5: Zubamendi
6: either someone in the midfield. So, kibot ana nero ni Donny pa Rodri, don't be surprised in the coming days. Ka Real Madrid kumete. They'll go for an option and market me no another midfielder.
5: Exactly. Mero tikin demo kan mapigi tegol and video in Lobo Spain. Now, what do you a man me England? Team did me Liverpool. 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
6: In a case now, Morkero Liverpool is one of the richest club in China. Ibilobo. Because Kenan Donny Paladito made gear pa Liverpool ilokum ikid meloni. Because Kenan and people ketaka we posses on a Rio Ladito Lonachel Mokwani Manchester United were now building a lot of development. Carrington, Kiberi Carmel and inviting. I get a project, mean any you about Dilmanian. So sometimes, can you tell Alonio, meet a kinny, Jiminate your guru, in a char of shares, Kuman. Or a tokoro kori, Pian any gitilo lonia, my don't bang a get down, my get a channel. So it will help you in running the club, it will help you in bringing other business. Any kumchani, or where a team boy can caliber political chair with the market, ginging any limb here. Or where PSG, they are very, very content and ne. 140 million pounds. Over the bullet, one of the reporters, Kilo of France. Over here, the Mogono team, Charo Taramos, Pazete Ponyo, Tepe, and Radia Bacola. No, because the Mogi Charo is 75 million pounds. And I'm trying to get in the weight by Liverpool, getting an investment, Modonio, and Liverpool, Club of Bureau stabilizing Liverpool, and Liverpool, Kumchani, Kilo Lonio, Mogodoni, any 2 or 3 years, Liverpool would do among the superpowers in England. Because K. Ribu, Chiana, and Roma, Lonio go combining. Kurga hate. Kiribiri ni momo ranking ikid milonyo mi clubs ki vetting through sales and other balancing. But nena ni kilo lonyo mati behind. They're among the richest club at the moment. Ki wilobo. So in Bukwanyo Liverpool, Kerr Liverpool at another stake. Manyutu ni Liverpool rebuilding their status uyape o kidonyo paralonyo. Manyutu in the next year to come, expect Liverpool to be with another kind of players by the way. And it's getting to Tumakako Chere market, Pu Berka Yoka Yoga Manutini, they have the mandate, meaning competing. Pian, Kimiro sales of players, balancing the club, get a business running, carry so Biro Pajoani, it will impact more. It come Liverpool, meaning developing club, Jaro Liverpool Football Club.
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6: 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Very good tackle. He can sprint and cover, but crosses my make a bit to one as a right back.
5: Defensively, he's good.
6: Defensively, he's good. Well, to the team, Machado Manchester United, yelling you, team Machado Manchester United, you need to be a right back. Makao Chiranyim, the crosses has to be useful. So, only one of the key areas, Muyela did, but being a team, Chalo Aston Villa, at times, they don't value attacking Tutuan in Machado right back to do a lot of defensive. You're facing big teams. So, Wan Bissaka ni yape ma eno cherry uworo chero e West Ham United uberga to ki DR Congo to pala dito improving by the way very well West Ham United kiribiri West Ham chero relegation KK statistic 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Villa.
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6: only 100% perfect because he has been in the Premier League pitting no game time City City will midfielders ma kene anke gamo la tu mawele te akiti penye mukene me ake lil so nyurni he will not have the game time so ke will end no proving is one of the top players mwewa eno be in the City so come you know no game time this is a perfect scouting board Newcastle United and then we got a very good right back Sporting Lisbon biyo kapenye la dito inimiti arka donyo board game. You're in Newcastle United. I'm making a very good move in this transfer market.
5: Well, so menu gen mati team to Man City still la tour ma megi run their stizanity or kickal fan ma megi la interview menu a team menu me al Gadashia menu ilobo Saudi Arabia tigati ko wono megi me 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
5: 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Kitano, you better not take a medical penny bought in. A quaint grand match, I will do Chen Wanano, Kibano, Karik, the team, Pachelsi, Guti Romokuneni, Ladita, Liam Dilab, Genki Nicholas Jackson, Genwengumar, Berkikare, Mewago Timudillo, Machelsi Football Club, Madong, Yenuchura, Yedon Competitive Law. 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
6: Ige chese bero edukan mupongya. 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So ke ine te mere tuya giri wele giwe ako bere kenyo sto. So gen gigi pe ine panic buy. So in more meeting, you know, give more will matter. We make a deck by Dacho. Chelsea, get here, you are done. It will any. Pierre Company will come get a matter. You are any. Guinea, you know, you know, you know, club, Macum, well, okay. In a little dark man, you come at him, Pierre Pitch, kick him more. Chelsea, get you to Roma, doing man, they are even not panicking. Come get it in me, beginning only will. Chelsea, get a child to win your pochari, the two chair in your bed, they still have enough. In the team, where
5: in total, the automatic contract don't tell you, Pierre, that will be
6: so well. You brush up everybody in me, Bjorka Willie, and in any mirror. So in me, 65, my game, give me a good even another tone is not worth 65 million pounds.
5: Well, we watch out, Will, we do good chant, we narrow kid, me, the better chant, Duke, and very chant, I leave me a chill, take a canyon, you may or learn your pass speak, this star, a Rio, a deck, a borrow star, chill star, a Rio, not Ash.
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0: Glory, glory, Manchester United. Let me take a talk at you about Tinipia Porio when Tana Pitcher speak of a man you may sports gala. Now, I'm one my medicated locum to any what take a meal chant, chan and my take a meal at Tinny, don't you name a tin because you pianich a big what take a jackpot Friday, what take a meal at Miario, but down Marama big that is 1 million. Mano what take a pogona poga, but down Maramo a bijulu, so can you don't you chant, count out in the matchel, better your lawyer pass pick, don't tian my pool, where a medicated locum comagubal and you chant the Qtiano Menina Martini. Now, D star, a Rio, a Dirk, a Boro, star, a Chell, star, a Rio, not Ash, a Noyo, star, a Rio, a Dirk, a Boro, star, a Chell, star, a Rio, not Ash. 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Kaloi Kubi team Miro Kikubi don Nenchalo Ngarmo Ekeri Manchester United. And of course, he's right because he has been there.
1: Yes.
0: Look, my mega look, I'm going to take a look. And he's going to get a tire, and he's going to season. Any.
2: I appreciate you've probably been asked this quite a lot over the last 7 years when maybe there's been a change in manager, head coach, but does it feel slightly different under Michael Carrick? I mean, what does feel different if so?
3: Yeah, I think that you can, only thing what you can go on is the results since Michael's come in. And I think there's no doubt about it that at the start of last season, I don't think no one would have said that we would have finished third. And for sure, when Michael come in the first two games with Man City and Arsenal, then no one probably would have finished third, would have finished third then as well. We went on an amazing run, and credit to the boys, credit to Michael and all his staff, and credit to the fans. They got what they deserved in the end. It was a good season last season when you put things into reality. Of course, this club wants to be winning big trophies and being part of winning cups. We know that, and we know that it demands that. But from where we was losing that Europa League final, finishing 15th to finish third and put the club back in the Champions League, it was a good season. But we don't stop here. We can't stop here when you play for this club. We need to be challenging for the big trophies, to be competitive in the Premier League, to be competitive in the Champions League. And also to go, which we didn't do last season, which was disappointing on that behalf, and be competitive in the Carabao and the FA Cup.
0: Harry Maguire, Latourupa, Manchester United, Meradi, Ray, Michel, Nijake, Carigodonia, Manchester United, Jamu Locke, and Emery Ford, Lodge, Manchester United, Bian Kenan, Turumagijako, Turumatego, Giken. Magi Turu pay team in Manchester United since Laditi Don, Yijako Turu, Coniman City, Ubino, Arsenal, Ubino, Liverpool, Kenyu, Terra, and Giberikalo Turu, Enyo Ruduju, and in Newtony, there's that big achievement, Paladit Michael Carrick, and they need more players. And then Kikobi, Miro Giberika, PMPN, Kikobi Madon, and Madon, PMPN, Champions League, Kono Premier League, but Kikobi and Matero Jala English Football League Cup getting, though they are also important, but they need those big trophies.
1: Yeah. Harry Maguire ulo mati mirna yan kikobe Manchester United piano ri, and they have been playing criticism very duong. They're playing a lot of pressure at the moment. We don't hear willy kum criticism log ma Harry Maguire log ma perte inge ka season tiko manba one ba wo cha supporters anyone anyway ni kikobe ni anga teni tayor, but gin when gin anyway ni is possible for everyone. Inge ka season ti yape ike penye those top teams so-called top four. Given when they have the belief and mindset, we can still fight for this trophy. Beating Arno Machero in the season, ma waje ni aki kobe ni nong Aston Boteo, kobe Liverpool Boteo. No. Dan when gini chero nong eur baleki diyer, mene nene do chero ngaya ngaya. Bako mchani, the target for Manchester United, in Machero supporters, the Roman nene weni top four finish. But given as the team inside, as the coach, ginyo ngaya, they have the chance. So everyone has that feeling. But sometimes daro peni wigi ke kero maga abiyara boar ngich. Nyapa karma Montpellier guti ona mapara boar French League. The following season Montpellier dugu loy French League one. Anyong the following any season eroni anyong ki chao daro charo Olivier Giroud gi Arsenal do we logi. Sometimes you cannot predict. Well, Leicester City be kawipo magutera kubo. Not be only to help us. So Harry Maguire is talking with confidence. Ngeni, they still have that chance. Well, when you get the rating, he pound it. It's here 9% in Sky Sports, the BBC Sports. But no, he pound it, take a 1% in Team Mapapan. And he take 30%, and he take 70%. But you know, all of them has chance. So Harry Maguire log is very confident. Negative me, I cover. But you know, Capri Mali go loyal. Get much out of Manchester United. At least they need to win a trophy this season.
0: Exactly. So Menu Gelmatika tiki bot team by Manchester United. Now the good news is Benjamin Sesko and Matthias and this guy, Matthias De Ligt, is back in training. Pitimul by Manchester United. Umaradi Ikama Benjamin Sesko Abirika watching the training Mamegi Kinera Martin and Duguchen. 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Benjamin Sesko and Matthias De Ligt back in training for Manchester United.
1: Yeah, that's good news. It's a very big boost PM season day yape Friday so manure in the boost my dear about Manchester United. Their opening weekend fixtures manure they will have a variety of selection in weekend.
0: Well, man, you take a food dong and very Magano made on air, Elizabeth Maggie, Kilutur Matia, a Kerka Bedima Karigualutur Mara Mario, a Tia Mamiorki Mary, is squad Mamegi, Pierre Termada, Kadong, Gitika Porlock, Nila Dita, and actually Bruno Fernandez, Omerkache contract. Manyan, my poor Lore report, Matiga Benotin, Tiga Waitiga Ward Mape, but anytime, no Ladita, Menu, Bruno Fernandez, Biatin, Manofut Piazzi on Beoya, Pimunita Bet any, no locum contract for Laditi, Umir Kenane, Chiarochitumo, Medeki Bay report team for Manchester United, team for Galtas and a good time of Biro, and you have footy time with two Marai.
1: Chiarocamo,
0: probably Chiarocamo.
1: Yeah, so it's not going anywhere. That's a very big boost about Manchester United to have that captain around for the opening of the season.

0: Online video, chief executive pa Arsenal, Adit Richard Kalig, Nyonik Gallig, Wajatini, Luturu Banyan, Magigamon, Mior Gulak, Jemma Paul. They should change the new deal, the new dial. But team did the Arsenal Football Club. Piani, Mirma Meguno, Bericom, Vinicius Junior, Mirma Meguno, Bericom, Ladit, Tamero, Julian Alvarez, but Jemma Wang Dong Pochero, Chelare, Kama, a team pa Arsenal, Gumberi report, Matiga Bionoki, Wajatini, chief executive, Mamegi, Wajatini, Por Lorikin Arsenal. 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So getting any Paul Loke Miro Tumo Chon and it's going to be a very good deal. Menu Botin Pasno Kenan Mikel Ateta which are Chi Kerochi Contract Manyan. La Pentini Rate New Mir Katia Many Contract Pimaramarumane with the achievement man okay Botin Pasno.
1: In your Arsenal Kum Chani, Mikel Ateta you would team mail. And this is the right time, Maumira, Arsenal, go back make a tattoo get a contract. Cats, killer wing radio, tin yarabi wade. Kuchani, Barcelona, one get

0: made a contract in Mekalatata. Where can negotiation be between a Maharia there? No, at least getting a chair and a moment, I don't know. Mekalatata. 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
1: match. I noted down
0: because that is their dream. Any Spaniard coach, near Barcelona, near Real Madrid. When you're Arsenal, though, you bell, when Arsenal, you can do a lot of things. The next destination at an enemy kind of tata poma are spending another 5 to 6 years in England. Mm. Destination for a dito marble team for Barcelona.
1: Exactly. 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One of Donya studio, Machako, Naki Live, K Sky Sport, Jamati, Bino, the latest information, Machako relaying out, bought in from Sky Sports, Kawa Bino, Ki local sport, Mamegwa Pier Tap, Mada, Man Speak FM, where one on Chim, Ki Tung Botin, Anto, Medica Donya, E. Orlon, your Pansp, Pian Kawatiago Gamuchim, Waberiki Kare, Mepongo Kumiki Lim, Uduk, now a D star, a Rio, a Deck, a Boru. Star, a chill, star, a Rio, not Ash. We have a big car, Medonio, E. Orlando, and speak. Don't you know, Bukoni, Pianicha Beach, no need to assist him, Bukonio in, Mendo, Chad, Madrid, Ali Mia Rio, Kipia Beach, me actually Ali Mia Rio, and bought down a beach, each year, beach, Mano, a meal, a jackpot Friday. Namachima de Tolo, Chakini, Kikamiti go, Yachim, Pier Tech, Mapegute, hello? Nani?
2: Lambo,
1: Kilambo, Kipabo.
2: Hello.
1: Hello. Yes. Want to be in corner, Pama?
2: I'm going to go to the house. Lucien Maguire, no, with confidence. And with everything. Mabu, well, the two for my new wing of the two of pay. And we will look at it and when we know your
1: team.
2: Hmm. So, with the pressure.
1: Okay.
2: So, next season, Mabu Chakane.
1: What for you?
3: Oh, man, let's say,
1: La Roa Wang Tang, itini.

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1: All right, Jesseline got to talk about team of Brazil, Konotia to about team Corinthians. All right, pero may kan petie wanong chim mo kan ki botin. Hello, oh sorry. Not a beer bero, a beer and one, a chill and one, a beach and a beach and a beach. Hello? What for ever?
2: Now you're my boy.
1: How about you?
3: Hello.
1: La balatini.
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2: welcome
1: yes boss
2: Good evening.
1: Peterson Kipabo.
2: Anikuma.
1: Mm-hmm.
2: La president of the district one. I learned my new for the King Squad, my not Chaho to Haracha
1: honey.
2: You must not give me one farm, Chatora Challenge number, and at the airport car, or when you read your book and winning Jersey number five, young man, come up and winning Jersey number one. I'm not confirming what they tell you.
0: Peterson.
2: Yo, Maradi.
0: You didn't.
2: I'll come at yours.
0: I'm for you when you do any.
2: Oh, Mucha, I'm not here.
0: I hear a more pay. What been I have a lock? I'm new.
2: I know, Maradi, that's for you.
1: Di you begam wala lock in. I hear a more pay. What do you have to get it here? Hello.
3: I think I'll win you.
1: What for you, ba?
3: What for you?
1: Hmm.
3: Man, it's a lot of P.U. keep by Joe.
1: Mr. P.U. keep by Joe?
3: Yeah.
1: Won't look by Joe, don't tell her, I'm a young will you just by Joe Young Angels?
3: Yeah, man, come on, don't want to tell me if I'm a little.
1: Maybe we'll love a bit get around.
3: Nah, give me a little, no.
1: Hmm.
3: On America paying on lock by Lono in a bachelor, get a winner for a pocket in it, then Todd Bully go to Walter Money. Bam Yang get a lock in it over Queen.
1: Todd Bully, give me a char, share, give Wang don't give me a char now. But Langabati don't give share, my dead loy team for Chelsea. And I'm near Laurel Lock where Panway competi. Okay. Now near Laurel Lock, Quiggy, Todd Bully, it in our channel, your Richard Jimmy. Hello?
4: Yes, hello.
1: Yes, please.
4: Yes.
1: Any old boat, George Hirombe.
4: Kilometini?
1: Kilometuma Bay, boss. What do you want
4: to tell me, boss? Bob, to you where I work, I can't talk about Lincoln.
1: Hmm.
4: Bob, I knew you want to chase you, where God. God, I'm going to
0: go out of my down. Bob, I'm going to go
1: Pumba, Yes. What time are you in Kano?
5: Until I can go.
1: Okay. Ario, a deck, a bore, star, a chill, star, Ario, and not Ash.
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0: In Lewin Radio, World Cup 2026 Grand Opening Ceremony, the greatest song in Onitika Karate. And when I kid make a look to you, kicking a key message, Manichal, Kanjawachi, Maguire stepped in the interview as a champion and a bold captain. He has been in the mix before, he has done it before, and he can do it again too. It is not a debate. Boldness and bravery. I am Babel from Gox. Wow, thank you so much, brother. Chole mwana maleng, mada kwane met, mapewache. Thank you. And nitya wachi, jaldi deku, I am Jolly from Onang Society. Ochwak man, you go bed steady, ya jal. One don't ochwako season manyen, ki udero. One don't work, one neck liet is season much, work can borrow Chagasino for the Tradomara. Arsenal player called Viga. I want to know where he is. I am aware of Patrick. Viga, which has no players called Viga. Be enjoy Viga, Patin and Viga, eh?
1: It's okay, okay.
0: In your spot, no one did it. No one watched Jimmy Wang, they went to more. Give on me or don't down a paint, but you don't know what Lego Medan will be met. I'm gay. Peter, a man from my watch, I want to know the intention of Manchester United about Mark Casado and Gavi to enter a man. Thank you. Lokom Gavi, Kilokom Casado, more potam, Catibot man, you matwal. The football win you, Bangeo, Locapetier, Mara, kind of worry win you, Gikamo, but Locapetier, in Tawachi, war he can speak, presenter, man, Pato, Kio, Live Long, 104, Ben to 12, maybe the Futup, Kidmano Tikere, in Tawachi, hey guys, this is Victor from Palaro. I want to know the first five fixtures for Liverpool and Arsenal. Okay, Nitewachi, Hello Cards Pro and Deku. This is Opio Kalinya from away. My prediction on Saturday, Manchester United 4, Al City 0. And I greet Ilyich, Isaac, Oba, Sesko, Ukera, Utim, and Atube. Warkikan, Warbenekum, Inpama, Nitewachi, Ijal Cards Pro, Man Solomon, Ki Paicho, Mero, Ikonya, Wangi, Nga Matie, Bot Team, but Liverpool. My part is my one logo. Yeah, I don't know. Pang up and Mrs. Mamegan and Charlie Chalo Chon before a logo. Okay, Mero Mrs. Manoti. I want to see Mario. Can me a kikika and our core, but it can make me a botin chanter. Duke, hello?
2: Hello?
0: Yes, please.
2: Hello?
0: Hello?
2: Hello?
0: Hmm.
1: No, I'm going to go to the house.
0: Now, Mrs. Mukanati Apenyo, Tikakanyo, any, where is Sesko? Which Sesko? Benjamin Sesko, Timanu.
1: Timanu.
0: Okay, Timanu. And only Kit Manote, Katikwede, Lewin Radio. Tinano, Madame Apenyo, Kakany, Lokom Gavi, only Piwaramorone, Pian Anbolways, Gina. Pay nano carro key, the website, my anna trusting, Pama, poor carro que de yamo, and then a man what it to Alokani, Gavi rejected United today, straight out of Babel Media. Anyway, maybe they are going for it, but no, a quarter can and man, you category key, official website, my Meggy. And then we come out with it, menu gin matier. But can I look at America, come on, Maria, look matier, we are in ping. Maybe they need, but no food pay. Take confirm to trial. That's why people are carrying with it. Get money in Naruki media, but again, my carry, I'm a radio. Popo, I tell my Naruki media, I could know. Give my one of your child, what I am. Hello? Hello, speak. Hello?
3: Hello?
0: Yes, please. Yes. Yes, we're a Peter.
3: I don't know when you're going to go to the air. I don't know when you're going to come back.
0: I don't know when you're going to come back.
3: I don't know when you're going to come back.
0: Hello. 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

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Now from 10 to 1. Now 10, 9, 8, 7, 6, 5. 4, 3, 2, and 1. 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We have a car make go chim bottle loyo pay near Martin Low in radio and no pair attack mother bot you naduga go chim gakan number 077 kiddo giki 666. 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

0: 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We are Lorada, Yara Chanda get it, a teacher of Kenyo, Ali Mia Chel, Pierre Techni, Wamokni, no Chante, low in radio. And Wanan kit me, Coupe Kedika Kan. 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
0: Pedong yacht. Anyway, Pedong Barrel and video. 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Sit up no more, right? 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Anyway, the battle in video, we have a very car, make a lee a gikine in your matin, and you by chill man may or lunch and speak. Dear no food, betica metati, bought in a pair of techni, betty car, may donyo, jui, ki jui. 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